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1: amen
2: e free na sa ya die na
1: sha amen
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2: I think last message menya and amedema sefa won sato akoma so
1: yes
2: last message menya amedema fan sato akoma so
1: my god
2: last message tini se fan sato akoma so be bia wo bia na I think ka enyema mien sembia wo hwen mu kwa se urade enyema.

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1: Can be a set with the moon air than a ship, a yin to me every end near Bombay at the Shania Coupons when we are. Amen.
0: Amen. Copim said a babon or nine or Unibabia was a witty for a feeding the tall silver 98.3 FM. 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
1: 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Dr. Kwaju Amoa. Ewo, Denche Mwoso Extension Block 6, Blackwood Street. 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Wekona Enterprise. Elder Willie Mazi Masia Janshin Eduako, businessman, a prosperous businessman, or something a software. Can be our wheel boot and not. You crown center boots, a ho and your quack, Mazi, a ho and Tommy teaching be a Oqua Benyabi, nowadays a D Ujuma and so. Now, Coupon Shah, Sunshine Enterprise, a book on me and Yadoko, a dancer Honyama, and there may be a carpenter for the Dijuma original, and your tone who drew a memoir. Now, so what tra a guest house now on Sabunkum Abrose Dicano, a ho, and a do a drew. Sir, and Yama woman in our ensu a ho. 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

0: 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Now watching me name or Rawan Chow Yang or boy and who buying Abedun Pepper, so I drew ya. 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
2: 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The wing now, why and among now I have first said, never saw the Abatina if you gave Swa. Never fan sweat Jama, my old rider was it. As a downcount, you be brave, as a downcount, you be brave, as a downcount, you be growing Cassia, our dear wire at the amount. Because as a downcount, I hear you and in us here, and can walk over a source. And I was yes to me, Christ, Amen.

0: one fan flew was a ma, any penny one who did the Biarata, Dano Payatun Safro, Ura for Wapa Yo, Yatun Safro, Ura before Wapa, Abayan Sanchina near Sunko, I was so for him in Abrabo, said ye, you bet me, and so Ebenya Ahuadin, Abo Ahuadin elsewhere. Now you might be an man, and we are Baba with Ampa, Ura, Wabas, and you are ready. The ATF will be
1: See a beggar or friend or so. 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Boom, yaw with the mall. No more timid year, doing dear and insert shock crystal and when yam was raw. A boob in my grand phone be any moving mountain for while firing every year brain so. Oh, fire so. Now you beat me poor. Oh, fire so. A young century. Oh, fine, so now they were jeer and ma a tearful bread. And then so said they want to say, see, a barber ten feet years. 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

0: 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Okay. Hello. 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Good morning. 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
0: Amen.
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0: Amen. 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Hello. Hello. 0243 91 12 83 0243 91 12 83 Fre Nafi Yeno Emo Empire Manyo Fre for back. Hello. Good morning. Maybe I can say free now, Dean. Okay. And that's it. Yeah, go punch it out. Aja, I want to I was so. Yeah, with the mama, I will pay Sebay with Juma. About our condo, the ready, or you with Juma. Na found so a shafufu be brain so in crying. Nyan san in him dear now, what dear war, if you were right, the fadum wabawa. A nin in sargini be a best sorrow, yet dome. In himself about will be sawa yaman. But he dear name some fashion with the animal yam with Yesu dimo. Amen. Onso obi to me, afre, nafi, ye know, and so abo empire. 0243 0243 0243 91 1283. Fre, I am Pabwa, a bit to me, Abwa. 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
2: Na mompa e jawa ba wa shawo nsa. 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A Judy said, Rady, what's in our year with Yesu Dimu? Amen.
1: Amen. More mofa program, meaning I assume, say, and yet, Yawa de Bia a boy doom, you know, could see a fiana no passia, and a program a basso. And Timonton program, my mom for me invite him for number, and Yawa de Bianso, or Monfa, or Mohu Emra. Beside that, and also, there won't be a one year number of it to me, afraid. Na afutuo na mpa bo bi adba ma bi anso ye betimi e de amao yakopon sham bebre se moye ne sa 0243 911283 0243 911283 hello baby Amen. Amen. Amen. And that's we have food. Okay. But so far, my bumpy man. Why?
2: Bumpy job about what show and so. In your uncle, Paul, you know me, I will hear yourself for. In prim, prim, what for? A radical about one, one, a sunny area, a way, yes, you please to demo.
1: Amen.
2: To me, be a tiny way, chimney domain, a way, yes, you please to demo. Manifan, who dear, may the Asidabema would deem with yes, you demo. Amen.
1: Amen. God bless you. Also, be to me, Afre. 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

0: Hello? 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Amen. 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Good morning, my sister. 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Agreka brasu. Okay. Ma say. Okay. Okay. And that's it. Already bay. Where you do? Oh. And that's it. Obey the Akanina, soft bumpy, my dear. And the man walk on to me.
1: And I hear there was my union by Adikasia, where I am. You said the Akanina obey. The man walk on to you, Krata, said, you know, coupon walk on to the view of me. I did hear you considering the peace of crime, said the way I'm afraid you must have a common crater. I'm a woman, you pay a whole year, dear me, and I'm a winner. And Jesus said, why are you? I said, I'm coming up from where you sit. Amen.
0: Amen. God bless you. Why? And you want your number, because we're from why? There be a never cause one word in the town. 0243-911283 Fred, as of Awaha, Nanu among Pire, Moving Mountains. I'm sorry, I can't boom. Hello, you're con carrier. Hey, honorable. Hallelujah. When sound so. Amen. Hey, and I said, that was my dear chief. You don't want to say about house, Yamisham, my dear pa. I have a button, I say, and I must say, I'm on tone program, I'm so mouthful for a while. Now, go point, I'm be brave. And I say, all right, a bomb pad or a question, sir. What Nasha Abra Bonnie, and you must pass it to us, wa, furniture, Nafi, every end or so. And then, sir, at me, I can't cry. Who to me, obey it. I said, I'm coming for you, Demo. Amen.
2: Amen.
0: Also, be to me, Afre 0243-911283. Hello? Maybe I can say, free now, Dean. Hello? Good morning, Wahima. Sirasu, Nanama, Yankoi. Unshawsu. Amen. Amen. Oh, and I'm a bobon palm and I'll call the answer. Oh, yeah, Miss Why? Back on Crowfo. Now, would you dear saw ya, dear bompire, soft bompire man?
2: I am bompire on a crowfo. The Wakoa Eshua Radin, sir. Said the Utumi at the Indian Iron. You who saw Okwatanin, what on Sakan? Menina Yarisa, and the union found Sakano, Winyana Yarisa, we yes to Christo Dinamo, and she shall bonny be a tetchy beara, yet domi a saining inara, and she's living Yachin, yes, Saneno, and a fortuna by San Cano, now on sorry free the Ketaso, it were yes to Dinamo, my young Yarisan Sanchano, now my moon for Sadamo, yet Judy and him swire, as a dunk we used to Dinamo. Amen.
0: Amen. 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Hello, hello, baby. 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Okay. Yamabe Nina. So transfer us off from Mompire Mount.
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0: 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Eye 0243 9112 83 0243 9112 83. 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But still, we'll be to me above room. 0243 91 1283. 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
1: Eradi, yes, of money, a bawany, winning a coupon to for our freno. I don't be a fatter, or don't be a here, I don't know what to make deny a demand of factum of this year. For Eradi would on Saka, the Mahmoud official of Funa, Royan Horse and Cherry, said the real only number of fans. I can do that. No more, I don't know so far.
0: Amen. When shall Suma? Amen. 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There be an aeon court, why? 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Hello, good morning, baby. 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
1: Chia a tearful in a soft one penny for so the chairman in a paradise as a for manners or so. The chairman in a Yankupon on the shrub would be a bye bye.
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0: The radiacy. I'm say said ye yes any more akano. Ya di juma dia no to be see or ha. Nakopo ya domoa. Next week and so ya baba abenemo atwasu. One to me and fra number no and a dear to ya 0243 91 12 83. 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

0: I'm gonna hold them my. 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I'm gonna hold them my. I'm gonna do me my.
1: It
0: was yesterday. It was Jesus Christ the demon. 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
1: Amen.
0: Is understanding? 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
2: 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Yet the gun and the child Fuma. 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

0: say God. 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Until say what the Abbey Goonfin said, what can he say? Say, I go born down, who would you nip him? 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Nago born to me down, who would ye day, a winning move. And to say, Jumano, and what the years in the day, Ababa Bay, and to Ghana, ye young go point, if any years you may not agree with me, but that is a fact. Because, so we a coat of arms now. So, what would your Facebook there? So we coat of arms now. On the star next is no. I am black. I did gold I had after him. Say black need no many soil, black soil. And a gold is a German Yangupon. Say I will nipa on Yangupon down in Wendy Wendymo. O nipa quayen kasenka say, or to me cansam now say so. Nelson. On Yabupon, a yin wedding in our sandy pen. Then a ruddy years may and tear ruddy years on one. I am bright and morning star. When is it so? Eighty. A better president, Mahama. Oh, yes, son, let me see president. Nigeria president, President Tinubu. Well, see, the hope of Africa is the blaster. Now, former president Atamas Kine. Well, see, Ghana belongs to Jesus. That our can straight Ghana for a city that a city president. So I can't say, not be you hold here. And Ghana, you young go pound on any yes, you may catch it because Obi anywhere, yes, when you more obey no more basabasa. And the other part, my Abraham, as me who say. Or my gun a day in here, Yesu. Also, for I didn't think I won't cancel. Nyango pon person or Danny Wendy. Our Ghana form. One proven the whole world Ghana knew on my national term God the kind. Damn a cancer, Kiko wake up and keep it to magic carpony easy. And one will be all day. Nyango punch na warida. David warid akun. Oba buwasa aji unome jina. 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Niyebo anthem no. Kaduna Trump. Putin. Macron. China for president. China for president. China. Zimbabwe. We have God. But what you say? Now who are God so the yeah? You will subban the Yesuban be tier. See your God of the year and the slave queen and then a bye. When you go on the tennis slave queen, you cry and him on Missanina or him on crab or moon to him be a horse. It's an anonymous yes, after the Azimukum, slave as a kumo slave queen. Mushia mama. Sabbath, your boy, what the pa? Girl, I knew a maya. Nothing up, let go to chat to Kwame young guy. I promise on my honor to be faithful and loyal to Ghana, my motherland. I pledge myself the service of Ghana with all my strength and with all my heart. I promise to hold in high esteem our heritage won for us through the blood and thought of our fathers. And I pledge myself in all things to uphold and defend the good name of Ghana. So, and we are Toronto driver. You are maintaining the good name of Ghana. So, we are here. Hey, the good name, Nani. Politicians. Hey, must send my mindset. Hey, I don't know. And it's near PP. Must send my no. Never say it for. kwami yesu anu ohun se ejuma nursing e bo boxing ata kukum black and white tv ni ehwe anaju 2 a.m. me di mina na kwe jamfu atuma jidiechi bekata me ho aba be 30 tv wudi bi wo me sunsum aba ke ejuma ko we ganani mu sha na maye man no mu dada nipa mu sendi pa brabo in the name of politics. What are you taking out? President, Miss Dan, what do you call no man, I go put them in. You're the one way. Skibu, what? If I do some, now they are talking about it. I want you to write a cut of beans. No beans run to the aqua way. Circulate is a sana, Kofiana, Muya, ya Komuji, Dimpa, and more mine. Who are Ghana Cassia Castle? Ade. And you will be an ISO. Now, open your coupon. The about so no. Nyangupon wa puni. Nyangupon say, in the beginning, God created heaven and earth. And the earth was without form and void. And darkness was upon the face of the deep. Nesum can be was as so. Esumini say, Ade be a wea, Nyangupon him nesum. And Nyangupon cast a hymera. And the free one, I did be a warrior every Nyangu Pomono and Yahida is who can Yangu Pony debim or maybe be a sometimes who be who I will send me soon up more friends who and that more friends you know Lord Kremlin Burefifi. Yes, say and sassy, yes, say no mama, shame my may, her school and cry echo. Look at this. 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A Christopher Mompire, a Wadia Mompire, your drum or my Ghana, a Wadia drum or my Ghana, a Wadimua Mazaka Sanderson, as you may, a Wadi, Mammy Wampire, Bompire, Yeti, and you know your recatensia, 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
1: 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Father, we call for your mercy. Father, we call for your mercy. 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Father, we call for your mercy. Father, we call for your humor, bro. 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
0: 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I want you to say. 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Nazu or to me send walk on because a life will be one in some kind. No kun ho. And it go be or scan be to me send walk on for. Come here, one pie. You can tell what they say. What's your sufferer? Obey it.
1: No such or son if you are crumbling.
0: Yes, son if you are crumbling. Who
1: are you? Met you or through met
0: you? Yeah, and I don't pay what you met
1: you. You are bunny at your own.
0: What are you bunny better?
1: Yes, I want assassin.
0: What's that? The idea. Kwame ni yamon pai. Yes, sir, what the I ran out of pay, a radio yesterday. He could recall the account of Hikidia, a bomb pie, and what he a gem on my gunner. Send him me a gem on my Israel for, hey, now Tiena. As I did a mere summa, and what the yes was it? Or Ben Jolisalam was, hey, Jolisalam, yea. As I want the yes, was as soon as you are crying, baby, I'm me. And what the yes, not that way, actually. We are good people. We are good people. We are good people. We are good people. We are good people. We are good people. We are good people. We are good people. We are good people. We are good people. We are good people. We are good people. We are good people. We are good people. We are good people. We are good people. We are good people. We are good people. We are good people. We are good people. We are good people. We are good people. We are good people. We are good people. We are good people. We are good people. We are good people. We are good people. We are good people. We are good people. We are good people. We are good people. We are good people. We are good people. We are good people. We are good people. We are good people. We are good people. We are good people. We are good people. We are good people. We are good people. We are good people. We are good people. We are good people. We are good people. We are good people. We are good people. We are good people. We are good people. We are good people. We are good people. We are good people. We are good people. We are good people. We are good people. We are good people. We are good people. We are good people. We are good people. We are good people. We are good people. We are good people. We are good people. We are good people. We are good people. We are good people. We are good people. We are good people. We are good people. We are good people. We are good people. We are good people. We are good people. We are good people. We are good people. We are good people

0: Bahuma bro, but Bahuma bro. 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What is your bia kwa mbani wa? In the mighty name of Jesus. Come in here, last quotation, near for course. Lamentation chapter 5, verse 1. 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Adam Rokumu, you swam pa. Lamentation 5, verse 1.
1: Lamentation, quite good.
0: Kadi Abaya, so. Everybody. Nay, I did you here. Who brought a fee pa, yeah. And you tambe as I say, sir, who compared to my little bribe? Abaya Norma. How?
1: Papa, we shall not be a okay. So,
0: Nananum. Hey, first part. Say school. Obi be SPA. Ye Ghana. Next we have a ye 20 leaders. So Ghana for. Onyango pamba ye say di kam for. Aye normal. Ye Ghana ni be a leader. Eti tu mi titi Kofi Annan. Mani kwe UN Secretary General. Eti ye leaders we have ni agro. Eti adi ba kime tu mi di achi we as say ye nyango pamba ye leadership. And first part. So one go square, remember my two. We are late, remember boo. What do you have to say? One go sorry, remember boo. Ye three the leaders. Come on, at that time. Say, be a man, money can be out and ask you. No, I'm a leader over you. And you go school, address your class captain, or your bad boy, your social leader. And by the time I am now, Johnny. Come on, overseer. And say, and cut, yes, I need to see you know. And you're your leaders. And what am I? And if we never come in, today, silver from 10 BAT because silver means redemption. Or here, you better do one. Bet my friend 0243 5766. It will be another one. Can't you swim? It be another who are you? It will be. It will be another who am I? But bet my friend 0243 5766 81. Bet my friend. Hey, Kwame, no man cross on the who. So no matter what dream wants here what day. Because what the time been away near to be cha. Politicians, Romania, like, who are the amounts of Ghana manage your honor? Now, who bung of war? I tell the tank, tell the tank. Oh, for no way, die. Now, but to my papa, for I hear Russia. It's not be a pescado. 0243 5 7.
1: Because you pescado. because a penny for me is more here.
0: 0243 576 81. Hello, good morning. I'm not going to be able to do it. Na o dia ya me mo pis pis we do en so tas dropping dropping me nyebi wat na yakopo bebo wa why eh wadi sha pa okay o zuba ti ma friend 0243 576 81 Ghana yakopo sha me see the whole world Ghana my best zo bi se head so for nature me catch na o me your best na me go catch na him for na your best she they said
1: freedom and justice.
0: Freedom and justice.
1: Justice in a way.
0: Kwame, without Jesus, who to be freedom and justice, baby? 0243 576 681. Maybe I now won't catch so be. Every square person account by boom. I'm as about on you, boy, every 20 years.
1: You see, instead of a career, it's about time. I see. Because he said, you can a bit much sorry one time, said Ghana bit me. Aye, baby, I'm a one year, Juma. Every area, Ghana, me, Messia, dear me, you be an SM train on the
2: zero.
0: Hello, good morning.
3: Hello,
0: good morning.
3: Catch up. What's it? You didn't
0: say, yeah, who didn't say, Naka's a free. Okay, it's you. Okay, you didn't how? Hello, good morning.
4: Good morning.
0: Patrick, you didn't say that as a friend. I
4: just didn't put my phone.
0: Okay. Patrick, it's you. Mr. Babin, onya tenasia, or tenasia, no coordinate such a offense a majority. No matiam, Musom, no minority, so much of Musom, Mayenia, Juma, Yan for my addition, and Yaniara, China for Mobama Pescaco. On my own, when you come and say, and so, who is Antasina, what you know was it? And Yakanta, Yakanta, Yakanta, or Papa Cap, or say, and so, Munia, got a new baby with Makonyanska, our China, I say China for. Only was catcher yet. Minkas for Boban Air Bonnet, nanso omo ba oso mbe hwe oma ni yedi ya jeja ye homo kese ya man no ma nyina ye basa but yeah sorry because yes arise Ghana youth for your country the nation demand your devotion let us all unite Hello, good morning.
2: Hello, good morning.
0: But you want to throw that? What kind of thing? Hello, good morning.
3: Hello.
0: Good morning. 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
1: the oath of allegiance I do in the name of the Almighty God swear that I will bear true faith and allegiance to the Republic of Ghana as by law established, That I will uphold the sovereignty and integrity of Ghana. And that I will preserve, protect, and defend the Constitution of the Republic of Ghana. So help me God. All right. Now we take the judicial oath. And it follows the same pattern. You say after me. I have been appointed, having been appointed a justice of the Supreme Court, doing the name of the Almighty God swear, that I bear true faith and allegiance to the Republic of Ghana as by law established, that I'll uphold the sovereignty and integrity of the Republic of Ghana, and that I'll truly and faithfully perform the functions of my office without fear or favor, affection or ill will, and that I will at all times uphold, preserve, protect, and defend the Constitution and laws of the Republic of Ghana. So help me God.
0: And your Ghana man penny, we are pen or cut to us. So, any so help me God, I judge you for your booming. So help me God, no man in Guan and Guaya, you must say the bay and go for one man, no to be a mutuno. What to me, too, I'm a navy and could be now my Ghana so, etimi and Yamoso and Faswal. I was here for young Goswani and His Excellency John Dramani Mahama, Akache dia. And your Enra da, while better way, I judge you for you to move your yap and walk away. Na one and your government institutions are would draw my gun, I couldn't go dim commo, I buy a jum go my gun, I go dim commo say. Or sre or moa da a camia quaqua yes, a cast away, I buy a juma, and your go for the billet return as well, my way say moon. And you only a coron so bekun who wait in my year, Jumano. Na and faso papa be to me free my banner, and your coquasa coquasa sa. Yes, I buy a japa, dear Una cocoon, ye there be gun a man penny, and you can say a man a banner, sir. 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
1: Ownership must produce public value. Every institution represented here must demonstrate with credible evidence the value that it has created for the Ghanaian people. When I met chief executives in March 2025, I made it clear that we were resetting the relationship between government and its enterprises. I said that persistent losses could no longer be quietly absorbed into the national budget, and that SIGA must become an effective ownership and performance institution, and that leadership positions should be tied to measurable value and profits. That message was reinforced at your engagement in March this year with my Vice President, Professor Jane Nana Opokuagyeman.
0: Abusia for Nipertin in Kay, Ayagana Mampenini. His Excellency John Dramani Mahama, and some of the two Jassy was there. Yenina, I am fire horn in some one so one in the panas at the power of yours with Yahweh ye into your mind Ghana, the papa bebre, what I'm saying, will ye at the mind, Yenin and fire horn in Jim said Yabaya. Ye bet me up, woe, net me a jan now, so yes, I party any a bebre or home pa, de berada. Any, I buy a new ma who a war my gun hanging and a best answer call for many uncle and grand never man home, so if he's there, my gunner. 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I was here for young twice, I'm not so enfamon. 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
1: traffic crisis have caused unacceptable loss of lives, injuries, and immense economic distress for countless families. In 2025 alone, 2,949 of our compatriots died on the roads. Read it differently. That is about 8 people every single day. These deaths came from 14,743 reported crashes, which left more than 16,000 people injured and close to 25,000 vehicles involved. And if we count back in 1991, more than 36,000 Ghanaians have also lost their lives in this same way. The figures then and now shows that a population of towns in this country can be equal to these deaths or these people we have lost.
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1: ranking it among the leading causes of death among young people. Every suicide is a tragedy that has profound social, emotional and economic consequences for families, for friends, for workplaces, and for communities. In Ghana, the recent evidence highlights the need for continued action. According to findings from the 2023 Ghana Steps survey, 3.8% of adults reported having considered suicide, while 2.3% reported having attempted suicide. The survey also found that suicide thoughts were common among young people, underscoring the need for targeted prevention efforts among vulnerable populations. I want to commend the government of Ghana and the parliament for the landmark decision to decriminalize attempted suicide in March 2023. This important reform marked a significant shift from punishment to care and compassion, recognizing that suicide and suicidal behavior are public health and mental health concerns that require support, treatment, and protection of human dignity. We also want to commend the government of Ghana.
0: Abusuafo ni pertinent gan eura doctor Brakan odin sem atuja. Na wo wie ya pe ana chief executive officer Edema Mental Health Authority. Eura doctor Eugene ono so den sem atuja no kwoto asere se wosere. Ade e frɛ ne mental health ana sɛ adwene mu yare no. Ye nyina ye mfa ye ni ye jiro visa ni padodo na na ekɔ hawo mu ene woni pa kro no. Won't mean to let you ask the moon, and I'll go to let you mean to be a honey, didn't move from Jenny. As you said, send a horn of phone of phones, any agenda, go and a bunch of Zenny, the idea. My men go and I'm going to make one and then freemans, and no, no, go to us, that was right. Oh, my gun, I am for any go home. Now be bibi, and how be an asso be called how be as a fat as a timidity man. Now, you ain't to mean to a man and said, you're a bit to me, I'm more my gun, and you pay number a year suicide or so. At one and I'm one said, Ninian, and so at war a bit to me, a child.
2: That is when suicide happens. So we can remove the means of death, which in Ghana is largely by hanging. That would be difficult to take ropes away from people. So that is not likely, probably an approach we can adopt. But for the people in the Oti regions, the Northeast, who commonly die by pesticide, we can control how people get access to the pesticides. So that can be done. Down south, where people die by either falling from a height or drowning, we need to protect the oceans. We need to know who is going on the high-rise buildings, especially if they are not in use. So that is one way of preventing suicidal death, the means of death. The other one is to look out for people who are predisposed. Which people do we think are more likely to die by suicide? These are people who've had an attempt in the past, people who've had a family member in the past, people who probably just by their job, like fire officers, police officers, I mean, people who see other humans in their deplorable state.
0: Ebusia for any doctor now training can say any obi ohonu man adwuma timi firi ne nsa any adwennwena adwennwene za no that for an anomo wanzie do ena makonfose so no ne okotu asere se yemfa ye nansi 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
3: Significant milestones of our union in recent times has been the introduction and development of the HSWU Tier 3 Fund. This initiative represents more than the establishment of a financial arrangement. It represents a change in mindset. For many years, trade union welfare activities has understandably focused on responding to immediate needs such as bereavement, illness, emergencies, retirement challenges, and other difficult circumstances. It is time to move from a culture of reactive welfare to a culture of planned financial security and sustainable wealth creation because...
0: Abusuafo, any Eura Franklin... 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
4: 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Your Friday morning just got better. 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
0: A teacher.

Okay, so I'm 36 minutes past 6 a.m. Yeah, live on your radio. Special greetings and come over here and I'll pay. Maybe they say, wow, what you're I would say, I'll pay. Oh, yeah. Yanko Panaji, I had it. But my daughter, 30 say, as I'm swatting, I'll pay. Yeah, I'm OJD, I'm off with Sunny, because I'm a daughter, so that you're budget. Yeah, I can't say, right there, that was it. September bosom and the toss we do back when the 11th of September 2026. VMP Nunia Duni CMU. Gradually, we are still on the way. Yeah, heading towards the end of the year. Very soon, we are enter into the year 2027. Yeah, and gradually, we are heading towards in December. So, the idea for the Christmas festivities, that you know. A whole lot is installed. And in times like this, I am not most of the time. Yeah, you need to ask after this week. You see, you drew September, October, November, December. These particular months, you know, and same baby in a week. And I say, mate, say, I say, tipper track B, HFA, cars, if the door be so, it will grow from. And a career na reports are na eba and he said nipa mienu and na omutu mi FM a shere womo kra e yin simpi obi abeko and so kwanya obi a de beko no and na ye ni sa asem no and so na ya asem seben. So in times like this, what we do is we seek for God's protection, God's guidance and his favor and his mercies. May all of them be abundant upon our lives. May Pacho Wijidia no aka amen. Say Yanko Pawan Kayan Huan. Na when to ya number one fence here. And Naka Kraki enemy. Ah, Niaqua could be broken. You won't send the doors. So no one can send a bit to me. Na what to ya number Eddie S. Musio, any sign. Obey ye and Eddie F. Na Bibia swear to me. Aye, come on. Na and a Friday, a lot of activities in the war. Aha. I was for our mother share that form. Don't want any edakoto mojem. Yeah, because Fridays are for funerals, Saturdays are for funerals, Sundays are for funerals, Sundays are also for church, Sundays are for ceremonial activities. So nyame ya do ma hopefully if we ene ochina kwesiada eye wom asori wom yeah wedding wom engagement wom nyoma bebebe ene wom anigye wom arehuo wom esun wom ni nyina nkenfu a e baba be wie se yankopon ne yeboa. Aha. So that is how it is. And Jumedi, no, a your man, papa, a free sabre copying soon in Dubai. Now, Jumedi, and your DSC, near my crying, Ama, near my family, Jumedi, and I'm not prempen and a pamphu, and then near my family, Jumedi, no, Abba, aha, Pepe, Pena, it's a Femi Kuma, the co MCR, Shadrach 1 and 2. That's right, younger KA charity, or me and our team, me and I, your crowd, or mobile, Mechidom, and I know pay. I did the Friday's edition of Oman Bapa Air Bro.

But you see, my main fa, I send be and fan to your cafe. Tissue, yeah, a police for especially the MTTD. You see, the rate at which are rickety cars and I'm here, quite in same piece. Cars are hodwa. Atitina pansam Ushe mukranke and send for tasse some of these vehicles for Musi Aquanus. So yeah, not the focus. But you see, a police for a vantage points are Mujina Ewa Yakwan. So, and it's quite unfortunate. Say some of these drivers said the cars be say, and I'm Quemuho and Nipano obetu car ne the Fini Fee. Na what they are across the checkpoints is will be share police for here and there. 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na se but you see of course, sir, and so some of these things a hard dream. And runs a tipper track here, or coffee, lee, break, walk, crew room. 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Ghana, dear, a train and son of BBS. 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

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That's right, that's right, that's right. Early this year, Papa ne beshara me was still there, so besa ba ba beshara. And at the same time, me anka saminua Peter, special greetings. And Peter beba, Peter fi Accra Aba. Na Peter a part of Arise Ghana. Arise Ghana. Peter an executive member of Arise Ghana. And then so Peter beba studio. Straight from Accra. Ni edidi yukomo Accra. Na concerning some of the activities are across. Yeah, Obeka said, Ebra, South Africa, xenophobic attacks nearby. Now, you're calling for say, you're repatriating Ghana for more South Africa. Arise Ghana for the original, you may be a more year demonstration. Said the Ecoson, Kaumunjai, because South Africa for war, a lot of companies are a war Ghana, Hanuma, your house. Now, you make sure you say, Bibi Bonnie be a income. So, if a bus a Ghana for war, South Africa, not South Africa, football, when you go so. Now, Omo de Ghana for fire, Kayaka, Diego says, or Major Paddy, any one Munuma who do our more baby, so Moketin said, or Munfu Cronumumbo. Because a banner saying a black man is to me call a young black man crew. Na yeti and a fan who dear. So Arise Ghana for now. Sorry, I overkai some of these in some American Arise Ghana for your several demonstrations. I will Accra with the petition call Parliament House, some with the petition echo other places, stakeholders. So at the end of the omoko yeah, picketing and so America Embassy. Yeah, and San Sin Sin were Boba in a Peter Beba. Na menene di enkomo kakra afa some of these activities. Very, very interesting. Na se sen so no. Kasi kan tu moon and so sen na si si tiye. The increment in transport first. Kasi kan tu moon et sen. And na me babe kase. GPLT for Nkrata be or Modi Abba, a dear dance, yes, the proposed increment now on Modi Bayan. Now, no more says and Kawamu, where any more said after meeting with the stakeholders in Ministry of Transport near the Adam, or Mobemo, Mwakunya, no matter, KSI Kabu. And after stakeholder broader consultation with the stakeholders, they feel said it was said KSI Kantu Moon, or Motrin Train, so Kakra, it's in Krata near Bayan. Almost the two ones are driver for when we'll be on to Tony Kersi. But you see, I said it says, our seminar was my bad back. I pray to say, they would do in part two on what I check cram as a man conco, fat wedge, or now call wedge a cram and in the room, don't pay no wedge a cram and in the room, pay no or now call was a man cofa. You and your cobra. To say that. So some of these drivers have already uplifted their fares. Some upgrade your fares. If you have to tour more fares, there has been some increase in a lot of the transport fares. Maybe the 30 pesos now to tour. Maybe the 20 pesos now to tour. Two cities now to tour. Maybe the three cities and on Monday after to care scan. And so I'm asking, they say Cooper for crab baba because in Yamaya Doma say ye pai busumi we mumi noa and a ye 11 wachina a on the 12 na dechin kwesiada a ye on the 13 Monday a 14 Tuesday 15 Wednesday a 16 so on Wednesday 16 yeah Cooper for can say there is going to be a proposed increment in our fuel. Fango bo ebe koso. Yameya Adomwa, there is this proposal Abba. Yameya Adomwa, come the 16th of this month. Next week, Wednesday. Fango bo ebe koso. Petro bo ebe koso. Diesel bo ebe koso. So when it happens like this, what then is the implication? Esun sun sun sun sun sun sun sun sun sun driver for be pray kesi kan tu mu. Esi mi buisa se kesi kan tu mu. Already no omo a no moje 5 cities are ma tumu ko 7 cities ni 8 cities na se fango bo na ko soro na ye say mo ka se mo beto case kan mu anti mo sa di bie mu se ba be ka ho ana se ye mu anka sa ma tumu 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They say, Aquina, yeah, we had no traffic near the idea. It drivers now can say, it be more edging or mutumi soon on the other case. But a movie say,
traffic here walk room in the doors. Are you being serious? Traffic will from chrome door. Traffic will chrome. Driving in or quaw or chance and or sans and a chair bent and a sadia. There was a case you cannot ye to by force. It is a next week no fan go boy cost ramp at your mobile day. Mobile side be a can one. I said, dear, want to go some two mukrano. Let me say 2 months a cram my 2 months a mile. They say no mobile maintaining. They say a buona mojano. Me to me, I can say their drivers in there say, money are they by force out to 2 cars can you marry? Because any cars in there, boy, wa no, any monk one out to 2 cars can you move? And a Uko station master phone in my car, my driver for J on approved first. Station masters in my coin, they know more than 5 cities. They say, Oka, a BJ 7 cities, a BJ 8 cities. Or one no more 10 cities, a BJ 15 cities. They say, imagine. Now said that crow. Oh, sorry, I'm not pana. Oh, faka, ewo. 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

0: with you.
1: Yeah, yeah.
0: You say we be mommy.
1: No, me see if you respect man like you man, whatever them call this young man them call Kuma. This young man Ras Kuma, he man the big guy.
0: Yeah man.
1: Nana question is upon him to do it big upon the Rastafari. So,
0: yeah
1: man.
0: Man.
1: I say respect man. Morning show, I let them up on the country see if you respect man like what's happen and man like Kuma. Them see if you give it social issues, economic issues, and political issues for development, man. And say if you respect reggae music from man like Ras Bontai, biggest respect to Ochinoku, all of them. Michael Saint, Ramsey, all of them, and the Ital up on the country. Yes, I mean, and mommy talk it. Ras Lion Rock, reggae man.
0: Yeah, man.
1: Respect. Reggae man, me and mommy talk it. Biggest respect to the reggae boy, them. Ras Osage for Ras Bumba, Ras Papa Jingo. No father Ras that boy them live upon the country. Biggest respect. Go upon a cry at Compound Kumasi as if you see the Rasta man then. So go them all at boy them and Rasta. Come up on Santasi area. And so for respect man like Uji all at the man.
2: Okay, my man for the front page of the Daily Gist newspaper, Enfa and Shasi on the front page of the Daily Gist newspaper, the banner headline: World Bank digs into gold board brouhaha as minority insist on probing $1.7 billion loss. So as a man urban SSC, the World Bank, we are seeing in a Kubata a year bank a Kesia or Moshe, we are seeing or mother we are seeing in no aha, the World Bank is say no gold board and some would do a bobo by some agent finin the gold board or my book cabia de guhon over $1.7 billion. The Ebo Bobani say World Bank for see as no more baby rem na or my shimu ye say no crisis a major and fiony gold board or my bo mine car and I say enye no cre. And at the same time minority in Suguso air call say be ya sa semne ba say gold board abo or mine car no a be ya and penny for shim. And I say me who say man penny John Dramani Mahama no war bo some agent fini gold board abaso papa papa papa. And now Ghana man pay you know about my basso, so about gold board abasso. Because and faswa gold board profit our gold board that they are brought my Ghana and faswa gold board dama Ghana yano AAP in T and also a one semanian. Aha. 50 million Ghana cedi South Africa evacuation bill raises fresh questions on conflicting figures and missing records. So minority in parliament, yeah, almost soon said minority air call say. South Africa, Ghana for Mukodi, and some of South Africa, buying a mobile. Sika, a bino, edit train, womo, edit buy, plane, a bino fire, the coffer, Ghana for any de buy, whom Sika would treat ya, ye do mobe drew Ghana, ammonia, and one in a cobi, ne sardine, the idea of Tom almost or Monfanko Fino, and Sika 50 million, na ye de ma almost or Monfanko ye bibino. Minority ne say a bea, a bino mra, na wombe church, remuquia. 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
0: ye de yankopon ase ye de yankopon ase yeah and Friday
1: last day of the week
0: yes last day of the week
1: every say na do do na any age course how much story any said any
0: and they are nodding
1: na be say musa transport ministry for say Oman Jantum, but I say name here Juma by force and a bin to.
0: Say Oman to Tumu Dada do. Mimi de me, my experience here, we say increments, no. Yeah, Juma, even though say engine tune, but a idea cost. Oh, so why experience?
1: And bear now what you are saying, you know, you are Jimmy Sika. My margin, who I meant to say, I say, my margin, we am in a kakra. Na transport ministry for near down woman, or meant to me and can ye and I say, Craton on the barber to near for public. Hey, it could be.
0: But then I aim to me, yet to me, implement a mayor omni regional minister cross, a mayor crade and crater be by sometimes, so I know so I
1: I always say, statement without action, there, but statement in one state you can't come for source.
0: Statement without action.
1: You be making statement about public Facebook near other media platform. Now, you're into me anti tax force on being enforces that statement. Now, what is the essence of bringing the statement out? You're not for so being for you. So I hear passengers and I am on your name. Drivers for you, say car and I'm a body age man. The name of my monso monjane and hocker. If you say, said that you're easy and so far my answer and said that you're easy for my intimacy. Mo am ko santa se koko ben trade the food ne de keka ho mo consider any ye break akara
0: ese ko santa se a wo fa bi wo ha o mbe jo san
1: 7 cities
0: 7 cities first na e be 5 on
1: first na 5 cities
0: am di 2 cities ato so
1: 2 cities na beto so but I wonder say anopa de na be for the aban enye the same price anopa de be je 5 cities e dure e free be anopa be 10 de kon
0: na se san
1: afi ye je 7 a drain you made so a bobber tray away near me here, a bed of 7. Your pioneer the atwas of the amount, and that's a 7.
0: Ah, we didn't come why you are well born. Wait to me and no have room to me. Wait to me and no have room to me and no way.
1: Hey, how many more they say?
0: A high dream.
1: In our next generation, higher never by uncle beer.
0: You
1: want it. So be it to be implementing a law. Obey to me in a matter of banu a shout to honor. I sort of want to mean so Madame Fanda.
0: Oh, Debbie.
1: What the kind of crime I mistake a crevier near the cocoa. But how do you mistake a officer man said the officer man said an uncle? Best of the intestine.
0: And Cratan, you fuck a crime race, say, as a Mrene Yasuan, Lisa.
1: I was young for your herbrena, non son, I bought a wolf with you, Mohammed, say, now, your babble shank Cratan, I said, yeah. Yen shall send feed again, yen times, though, Bob Cratan, or Sanabaha, Cratafet or so, a year, do me and son, Gana Mampany, Excellency, John Dramani Mahama, and Infunini at the Haka Kraka, or then somewhere to your witch, and your babble sister, and Yama for Frocra, said the baby to Yabua. 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
1: 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So you could do that. I don't know what you did. Jenny, Ghana man, but you know, by YouTube, you know, so what you mean, you are mutu mua. Or when you know, I share a fantasy, a papa mua, Ghana man, but you know, catch a yachting at your winning at so monko. No, go here, you move Supreme Court to a moment in fam, wow, my Ghana. 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
0: I said, no, sir, and your bonnet some will bitch room.
1: Ah, so also,
0: chill, so chill, because a bump of free moon I'm
1: called a car by a canisidene
0: by
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1: 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And I say, yeah, fa special happy birthday we say so. Intimi fan fa silver 98.3 FM so. Intimi and fa Mount TYV. Happy birthday to you. Yes, also, I'm a sports one, so it's me at was for the amount. Damien rises.
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Raya Sport Juma Die Asa Edru Su Biem and Aye Friday na Friday Sudia Sene de Biamunim Dadano Friday Pay Force Agrobayada if you Friday no pa eti weekend so Yashasia Anonantini de Aye Raya Sports the Friday edition etimi Abramo the bo aye do mienu su pamu aye do mienu pamua and it's a Saturday Sports Center Esu Ebetimi Abramo Midi at a justice cabinet amakwa midi ramu local sinim na sapo crana 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And so Eddie Amanin Samuel so Atimi Abba. Now Uko Pimanin Samna. Enra, the UEFA Champions League Thursday edition, me pacho, and also Atimi Abba. So na record ben esune totuja. 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

0: All right, Osha Omrana, Abono Son Apaon, Sema Dumienu, in a series of silver, 98.3 FM. Raya Sport Juma Die Asa Edru Subiem, and aye Friday, na Friday Sudia, Sene de Piamunim Dadano Friday, Pay Fosse Agrobaya da, if you Friday no pa 8 weeks ago, Yasasia, Anonantini, de aye Raya Sports, the Friday Edition, 8 weeks Abramo, the Bo aye Dumienusu Pamo, aye Dumienu Pamua. And it's a Saturday Sports Center, as you ever to me, Abramo. 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

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Now Dennis Cosson, so say, I'm with GDA, some over 10. 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A 2 Diana said the Biano, because Facebook, or like it, no share, now a bombarding, and so ultimately leave a comment. Such a YouTube, a 7 media, 9 8 3, a 2 year chair, when your chair home bar. Yet the ensemble cannot see you answer to me, Abremo. This is our own, because Ghana Premier League is back. It's your chair, but it's here.

0: 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a John Anchi, Essie Academy Heart of Folk, in the first game, I remember Tia, Brokum Chelsea, Onosu Etimi, Essie 2 goals, Richard Owusu, Essie Academy, DBB United, against Kotoko, Ono Etimi, Essie 2 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Since 2015. Eti ye kan. Ne ebe 11 years down the lane. Ensu ne edi tuja. First match in 2015 Kotoko. Atina Babanya Sports Stadium. Atun instead of Free Heart of Lions. Ekowi as a Kotoko se. Baku, Mienu, Miensa, and Nine. Emma Heart of Lions. Ensu Antimi Antimu Bakukra. 2015 Kotoko. Ensu Timi Kopiemu. I was Pando Heart of Lions for home. Emma Heart of Lions. Ensu Timi Tenefie. Eti Timani Dindi Asadu Kotoko. Echan Eka Miensa. Emma Kotoko. Ensu Timu Baku. 2023-2024. Kotoko tena Baba Yaran Sports Stadium Anshebi. I'm a Heart of Lions from Pando. Ensu Anshebi. 2023-2024. Heart of Lions etena Pando Stadium. Ashe Bako. Kotoko entimi ante. 2024-2025. Kotoko tena aya Baba Yaran Sports Stadium Anshebi. I'm a Heart of Lions from Pando Bechane Kabako. 2024-2025. Kotoko. Eko PM Ewa Pando Sports Stadium. Emma Bono Kwa Ea 1-1. 2025-2026. Heart Kotoko 0. Heart of Lions 0. 2025-2026. Heart of Lions 3. Kotoko 1. Eti Osha Ase. Heart of Lions for everybody at Tia Kotoko. Amono Munseki. Amono Uwe GDSA Anya Shomet Mepeko Mudro.
1: Silver Sports.
0: This time around. 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yana and share enye husa, that's

0: course no call China as a visiting lecturer. 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Oba na oba oba convince investment money. The industry and the school in Asia. But ada industry any school benya be meet at the same point. I'm telling you, Ghana will run.
1: I see. So this is on the side of schools and any industries in a way to create employment.
0: Yes,
1: say, sir.
0: Yes.
1: I see. Yemra Arise Ghana. So what's I a Pan Africanist?
0: Yeah.
1: Yeah. So Yemra Arise Ghana. Can Arise Ghana home come or kakrache? Like, what is your motive? What is your vision?
0: Yeah.
1: Arise Ghana.
0: Yemuni say we have one country, but it can belong to different political parties. You put my MPP, you put my CPP, you put my NDC. But Ghana, any the number one. It's Arise Ghana, no, individuals are, your NGOs, it be so your individual feeling speakers, and you're bad together, say, dear, not Air Coast of South Africa, no, a dear, na emwa. Because now you be, you're booby, you could be, you plebby. It's the question is, are there any income, na, yene, a bino, into an amount? Na, the need can say, yes, it is a good medino. You to an amco IGP now. So now, it let us call an IGP because they say, oh, key interest in this thing, it was suspended here for some time. Say, what it is, say, other groups be a treacher petition said they also want to do same. But on per se, you be at what was you be an aqua far, you name become a case of intelligence, you don't be Jim, you want to have a good stuff, Yabono. It one real could be dear chair, coffee be that could be to Yan to Bassi, any IGP name. Especially nipa oya dear pa baako the greater Accra regional commander.
1: Oh, okay.
0: And only the deputy.
1: Okay.
0: Seriously, you know, we have several meetings. Several meetings. And there was a time they told us they are not against what we are doing, but they are making sure say we are and for you need be answer family Ghana. Because this is for the omo yen papa. You say be ni be omo yen be ya.
1: Yes,
0: yeah. Intimi answer. It's the engagement because one after the IGP in impending for a Mayan approved date. Something I can need mission at Ghana first. Ghana first.
1: Ghana first.
0: We are end this because Ghana will hunt here. We are so we could end this in any necessity. So we may go to a Bangua. End this in a BP. It's Ghana. I write Ghana. You motive me and say Ghana, Ghana, Ghana. Baby, you're gonna need beer, home back. Yes, you're waka.
1: So that day, no, saying I'm protesting, is he? I think he many way a who interview has on the day of the protest. Over here, they're saying they see call you some of the videos near there.
0: Yeah, the protest was very nice. Initially, our plan because the IGP told us if the number is too much, people can enter and cause mayhem. So initially, not yet, the 12 member echoed demonstration. But you could do. Independence Square, no, none number no, a increase, ne increase, ne increase, ne increase. But you know, Makasa said, yes, so, Nipa 12, no, you need, you know, you did buy a police for taking your fingerprints and those things. But you need number na banakasa. It's ye per se, you know, me naide, echo. You start to ya call land ministry. It's a good land ministry, no. The minister and the deputy was not around, but later. Deputy no Baba J, your petition. If you ho, you call presidency. Presidency, so, Nana Jantua, Baba J, petition. No. If you ho, you call Minister of Foreign Affairs. You call a minister, can say, and train, because now, or engage other people. But at your catcher, say we are meeting econo or interest. It's only deputy now the war meeting. I say it's my deputy. Sorry, ni BCI.
1: Wow.
0: You need deputy. Ekasai. And unim. I never come me take you out of the your whole protest. No, say our brother in South Africa. A clue be the umutim. As African na boa ni mi a clue.
1: Sir, South Africa for now.
0: A clue
1: the umutim.
0: There's a wound.
1: Be
0: the woman to you. I say, I'm one more man, Mia. Ebe how mo?
1: And no, sir, no, and no, need here.
0: Answer, what's Ghana independent now? You know, independent, no? And my friend is sour when you're my

0: 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Even segregation enne your part of South Africa be benin timi ko.
1: It's still there.
0: So, are they independent? No. So now those foreigners also see themselves as also citizens of South Africa.
1: That's right.
0: It's a man who has and so I said, Yenibino. See Yenibi. Edmund Yenibino. See Yenibino. And let me tell you something. When you say, when South Africa got independence, now you can't count about 5 lawyers who were blacks in South Africa.
1: Most of them were white.
0: They were white. And most of the lawyers they had in South Africa were from Ghana and Nigeria working in South Africa.
1: Okay.
0: So, South Africans, Nangasa and Timmy and Co School and Co Money. It is a chrono. It is a mutim. It is that time when you are independent, Crano. Teacher for no much money to be named in Ghana for Nigeria for. It is a hand you must say, Uber Dina, you mabo, you said, yes, I'm only be. What did you mention? Yes, it's a chadia. But we need to get a degree.
1: Yeah, and we need.
0: And we need degree, Nibi. And the day.
1: Obi, I will be Abba.
0: Good.
1: Or qualify as I was here, man.
0: And only South African history, I think there's a problem with their history. Only say in 1960, around 1960, 61, 62, 63, 64, 66, Nigeria for at the tax be buyer. Now we had more Nigeria, near tell tax at the cost of Africa.
1: Okay. For
0: to support the apartheid.
1: Okay. And only a Nigerian government.
0: Nigerian government, you know, a day, tax, to former workers, salary, so, say, a do a TCS canal near the courts, Akobua South Africans.
1: I see.
0: William said, Nelson Mandela about Ghana, Ebaji, and Murphy, your then president, JJ Ho. So, if your history is not well written, you do some of these things. The South African independent was not a South African, it was an African independent. All African countries fought for South Africa to get their independence. But the question is, if I'm telling you, say, that time, no, Omo graduate swa, Omo lawyer square swa, Omo judges swa, it's, you know, how history ma Omo. That is the problem Africa is having. Now you are to go to me, I call UN. I'm young, say Africa, so send the Omokan.
1: Oh,
0: yes. So it's telling you, say, the whole Africa, Kwano, near your challenge. Because you need your size.
1: They are huge.
0: They are huge than what you were telling us. It have taken us how many years? And I think I was here once and say, hey, and you will be what now, Berlin. Africa, we don't have boundaries. So I believe no black man can be an illegal immigrant in any black soil.
1: No black man can be an illegal immigrant on any black soil.
0: Togo ni bagana on any illegal immigrant.
1: Yeah.
0: What are you talking about? Or what are you saying?
1: Obi free. Togo no bagana when you ho.
0: No be
1: wo champion in the sana.
0: Yes, I'm winning wo Togo. Asante nyo Cote d'Ivoire. It didn't work out so bagana or ho.
1: I saw nya gana ni.
0: Oh ya gana ni. Yo Cote d'Ivoire him for something new. Yenana. Yo Cote d'Ivoire him from Basmo, or Mudis or Moon Chief Yasante. Nancy Quest, one of these African countries. Oh, Nanakawa, ye who ye descent, you are, and not Prempe call, a call, a so descent all.
1: Yeah.
0: So are they aliens? If a black American can trace his lineage through DNA, not DNA people saw a gun in here, what about how you alien?
1: Debbie, or you alien.
0: We are not serious.
1: So no man with a black skin should be seen as an illegal immigrant on any black soil.
0: Yes. I was last time I was doing a research. When you say okay, USA, US have more blacks than the blacks in Ghana.
1: That's right. US blacks or
0: Brazil.
1: Yes, they have a lot of blacks.
0: So, what are you saying? And if a remittance there is foreign direct investment and then a year of return, and we are happy. But the question is, beyond the year of returns, what again? Because of what I do know, now I speak with a lot of black Americans.
1: Okay.
0: And most of them want to come back to Africa.
1: You want to come back to Africa? Yes. Yes. Yes. Yes. Yes. Yes. Yes. Yes. Yes. Yes. Yes. Yes. Yes. Yes. Yes. Yes.
0: Yes. Yes. Yes. Yes. Yes. Yes. Yes. Yes. Yes. Yes. Yes. Yes. Yes. Yes. Yes. Yes. Yes. Yes. Yes. Yes. Yes. Yes. Yes. Yes. Yes. Yes. Yes. Yes. Yes. Yes.
1: Yes.
0: The African emancipation, you know, the independence of Ghana is meaningless. And come on, you know, unless it leads to the total liberation of Africa.
1: That's
0: no?
1: right.
0: This is Africa, you wouldn't say you're one people.
1: This is the giant of Africa. Nkrumah, way back, or try to say world champion, you'll be connected to Africa, and then you United Africa.
0: Yes. America is America because it's a United States.
1: Yeah, United. United Africa, we have our own currency, we have our own flag, we have this. Nia ya be jina brand. Nia be strong.
0: Obisa sa mejem fi better good board on you say you good here for ni be Ghana. Nina ni economy na jina. I was telling a friend last time. Do you know if for 5 years the three leading producer of cocoa, everyone is going to produce cocoa be man. Europeans will be
1: oh yeah, so they depend on us.
0: Yes, because because the weather so the question is, how or why can we add value to our cocoa? We can only add when we open our borders. Hey, language encourage you. German only UK among kakasa crew. But they don't fight among themselves. France, Oni, Yuki, and Kakasakro, but they don't fight among themselves. Language, kwa bebe de, a man ba bebe ye, a mofunji che yumum te tea munket and kitten, as ye move wa. Tre, Ujna, oa flower. And now there will be said, Juji. You can see the Tukulan just next to us. It, you know, a monte timuno, a man te timu. They have something in common. So the question is, I could see bunetiti in them. Nana friends, you know, when that baby call, Nana, we have to contain. The third back catcher will say, that time of buni, and now it's about take offense or any touching my mono. Offense for the contempt. The meaning is that you are anti-ma, even the community papa. And it's a mutu don't talk about. See, I can say, it's time. It's good we do our politics. Politics in your bad. But you who Ghana first.
1: Hey, now say minority as a man or more can defer. Sir, repatriation exercise, of course, we are buying a conduct. Then I'll be confirmed home. Sir, minority say a buying and provided all the details. A very, very necessary. Details a car or boy, yeah, near the idea or making sure so be provide these are details. Nina, what will be your tip? Because someone arise Ghana, they are more champion in this case, way back.
0: William, I never could say, US need Iran war, your mock queen. William say US for a mugu, I want to call you for almost 6 months in a new 500. 500 say, oh, yeah. Most of Omuka Munukas are near Bonifita American. Or Yenya Gun and Yenya Togun, Yenya Ivy Coast near Community, according to UN, US Army. omo ne tell who or sa e don kwasa e don be be but US citizens back who are the amount they want to spend no omo nyana ho media american say eh yes eh ye nuamu dodo say yetimi aba se na wo fa bi ka papa na ne ye boni boni ma a yes ade ka mercy so e bi asuma de ba kwa ehun owi ase obi pra no say twa that's what header
1: or the camera is so no
0: no wo bo
1: no say twa
0: no
1: say
0: o say o video na over oba it yadwene ho se se oba wo Ghana na o kwe tv so yes ye yi di papa e yi papa eh wo papa ba tv so yes you have a pay hey o papa ni twa ni play how would you feel
1: say devastating
0: Ghana home it's good they do their politics because everybody want to capitalize on something to make ends meet. Anyway, I was reading something called Mirehui. Will be compared no, to National Cathedral. Say, National Cathedral, I see your account with your account. Ah, will be to Amnada ho. I'm not in Sotogum. I don't need pool. Ghana fool. It's the player for Maba. I'm not against somebody accountable. Because,
1: So what do you feel like? Accountability now, minority.
0: Accountability is good, but they should also make it sound say Sikani is too huge to take that number because niba akukwe Uganda niba akua. It should be a national interest. The life of a Ghanaian is very important.
1: Say we so eba impromptu. It is Sikano mode ye organize a repatriation in other benefits. Kahuni nana abai no ko or mai no ko first muno ko ye
0: because na Ghana
1: eba impromptu.
0: Because na Ghana nibi u.
1: Gun and you be. It is a who be here, see a bibu account.
0: I will be here, but the makers and fire politics.
1: Okay.
0: Say Gun and you half. Kwewa. It's more important than the economy of Ghana.
1: Home kakra mami. 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Sanso na, ono aso nesaye CEO. Emma Shamo Group of Companies. That's right. 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But birthday no, mame nye mfi ho very quick na fi. Menena na Emra Studio Embedding Common. A happy birthday to Sarah. Sarah, oye student ewo Wesley College of Education. And o birthday yese nyankopon insha edemount. May the favor of the Almighty God be upon you and unto your generation. Special one. Happy birthday to you, Sarah. Sa message wey efri wadofo ho umate. 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Happy birthday to Sarah. That's right, T. Sir Pepe Pena Etie. Uti Peter and Castillo Peter Dasuaha, a member of Arise Ghana, Oka executives, ne Waha, Yabetu Asunia said in common. But Sabri, dear, Mene Nana Shamo, Ebabi D. and common. Nana Edu Jemfi Kumeni, Bema Kessia Wudikain, the first. Nana Piao,
2: Majoso,
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2: 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Na machia Ghana phone na teacher ni Shamo Movement for Change Foundation.
1: That's right.
2: Shamo Movement for Change Foundation phone ni nara mechira mekako mabrofo kuna fo oni bi ya mabo ayi gufomi ya ina urade hu ya mabo mechia ubibi ya machia Ghana phone na kuura sentiment ni naura.
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2: come up. Say ya mamre.
1: A mamre.
2: 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A ya dear or hoda da. If it is. What's the sun in ye? A santi o mine.
1: That's right. Na mekai se afiwe ye se yeshia wa heya.
2: Aye.
1: Eme se na dechin o se ni 2 days na. Mujume die because ye kosi o sofo. Osofo ana. Eno no it is saying. Mhm.
2: Ya shebe sofo ni mu ye bo mabaso.
1: That's right.
2: Na asafubia ewo Ghana ha.
1: Mhm.
2: Na US mpenifubi ni won kabu mu. Se woman who made me dear me dear Abel Fontaine time feeding or so. No move follow, no move fee, se bea a fake. To more crazy ya on bay, you move me, chinomo say, ye kind of crap. And John Bebo me apostrate of divinity.
1: Okay. And I say, Ness, a
2: doctor, doctorate,
1: doctorate,
2: sorry, doctorate of divinity.
1: Okay.
2: Divine,
1: divine.
2: Nipa, I didn't to Yameho.
1: That's right.
2: Aye. Say, Yamen Kwano or ya dear, divine, but yeah, mame, doctorate of divinity, which is divine.
1: That's right.
2: You can Google and then find out.
1: It's the sano. So, ma wo yes of prekopa na say.
2: Me yes sofo.
1: That's dada. Right.
2: Me apostle. Ena ye be ma me apostle body a edi mu a ekyere se me se fata. 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
2: ya asafuno ni din de Shamo International Church.
1: That's right. Nana Shamo nana eduja mfi kumanyi Berry Marquesia would be kind.
2: Yanchenia Sankos or Fasho.
1: Yanchenia Sankos.
2: I don't know. Zakurun, the Mamina, a dujan fee.
1: A dujan fee.
2: I come in Berry Marquesia. I'm medica.
1: That's right. See, so far, Yanchenia is saying, and your man, Sankos or Nedia say, Nessa Obama in Puntuba a crony.
2: I know.
1: See, Yanchenia said, Yan, your man, son, and I say, well, a coso.
2: You crumble, oh, say. School, ewo ho. 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
2: Na ni pe wo mu nyina hu ye mfa kane a en hye kane adua se e ba sa ye sum obi hunu ti ye be pa ho ntoma. I'm an independent and say, Shamon Movement for Change Foundation. I will ho. When you say, I don't do now, perceive a bad boy, you made the media, and so who be or befa. And they had a number better to ya. Iana Afibia, December, be a Yana Mia program here, Kuna for last year, Michelle, a Kuna for number for 8,500.
1: Wow.
2: Afia perceive the call 15,000 and now 20,000. I am in Kuan, Minima, maybe Mini Papa, Mini Bia, Biana government, a credit and canoe about so you. 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
1: Okay.
2: Minister Gagai.
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1: 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Okay.
2: 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And Ashanti region NDC chairman Nana Akwesi. Honest Ebeba. MPP for MPP chairman so Ebeba regional chairman so Ebeba Ade Koka.
1: Okay.
2: Me ami nua Koka. Koka so bad den.
1: There was so bad because on the bank.
2: Oba. Na asofo me ami nua Mazi the Cadillac okay, runabout. Oni Obolo. Okay. Obolo motors. Cadillac say wo Ashanti region had here. Obi eba program na say.
1: Wow.
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1: venue near here location venue near
2: eye offense asemankama dentin park ho a Methodist park court da na chipe
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1: eh
2: Kofi Kinata beba
1: I see
2: Everlasting Tiki Kwaku Darlington
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1: Lewin
2: Wheezy Empire Wheezy su jinamu den
1: That's right. Nice, but I think say very well noted. We dey make sure yam pon no no. E be gina mu a. Na mpacho numbers ne ne other details bi a ye benya bi a no say mo basis susu dia ma yen a. Aha, other number obi pese o ye donation.
2: Obi pese o ye donation na say o nya inquiries bi e fa ye dwuma dia ye din ho. On fre 0549
1: 0549 64 64
2: nice That's
1: right. Nana Pia.
2: Yeah,
1: be that's Nana. Nana Mani Musu in Tisa Pepe Penetra. 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So Minya Hoffman. 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So yeah. That's right. 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So Shamo Movement for Change. It's where the inaugural lunch. Ebe koso. 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That's right. Me by a jinkra to Peter or her. Me never to assist here.

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2: 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Oh!

0: doom. 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
3: Another would you say?
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3: Now, won't take Doctor Katimanka.
4: The infection doctor,
3: now. Now, what in the canna on Jimmy Papa? Well, no, now, for pardon, one was over the bed, Joshua. The friends, Katima Heba Pada, a cum one in the free in the Peruan, Betty said, Gono, syphilis, candidiasis, and I say HIV. Chlamydia and Etiodia, when you are piled, a bit to ASEAN at the amount. So, when your infection be now one no one to ASEA, it will be a Timo and Fra, and my Oba, do say no more be ye through as it is a gushi. Sounds now you be my team, my mammy, yambre. Now for be my natural fiaca com to sit in Kumano or Monday, a wonderful padabi. Now, Doctor Betcher said you're better than a bebble enough for infection in an etu as here at the amount. Now, okay,
4: make up baby motto. I hear crown a mania biato.
3: So, open the app, Monday, now a fret doctor. It was 0246 914717, 0246 914717, and a 0551 434946, 0551 434946. Catch my hair banana.

0: The speaker, sir, me no year project no last year. And that last year was in November 12th to 14th.
1: Over 15 speakers. Okay, yeah, one, yes. Over 15.
0: Yeah. And let me tell you, way more mu join na no. Omo nyina ya
1: LinkedIn
0: kwa.
1: LinkedIn kwa na discover.
0: Dr. Jacqueline or fly from all the way from the US to Ghana to come and spend a week.
1: Wow.
0: With me. But the question is, then I make her know. Me aim nyese me beji. Me beji buni bisika.
1: I saw about their dollars, their pounds, their so benya bi.
0: Oh, for be ma, but I know you mean interest. No, I know ne che wo ma de ba kwa
1: eh. Ya obi nya kakra.
0: Mam to debi. Ene. Me kai me ko US ah. I'll get more than 10 people to give me an invite.
1: You can. Yeah, it's very simple.
0: This man, Professor Ricardo, he's a lawyer in Rome.
1: Okay.
0: A lawyer in Rome. This man have even promised me, said, I should get a reason to give me invite for me to come to Italy. Because he's in Italy.
1: Obey a man, simple. If only you are willing to.
0: This year, my program, he organized a group in a Rotary Club in US for me to meet them to discuss my program with them so that they can also come and maybe donate some materials that I will use at the conference. What we need is not money. We need social capital.
1: Yeah, perfect.
0: Social capital, let me tell you something. Let me tell you something. Who we are saying now we are in the next 2 years, we are going to be a thousand. We are a young person. Nene. When you will be in the next time, if Charlie, if a thousand must send you be a mawa, oh yari.
1: And also the impacho, many one yari.
0: The boy yari. No,
1: many one yari because barriers. Obiane the kind of.
0: There be. There be.
1: Say your word. Your word.
0: Mame. When you mistake, yeah.
1: Me too.
0: Mame got some bincha. You should not be having that thousand Ghana, no. But you should get somebody in your circles.
1: In your circles. That thousand. Say in our world, you know,
0: Yachiche Yemu,
1: because
0: Mama, if I tell you the CEOs, the directors, now in every week, me international conference.
1: So, why do you get that those opportunities?
0: I get them from LinkedIn. I didn't pay
1: LinkedIn.
0: The question is, there are social media platforms. Oh, wow, you did Jimmy. Yeah, Jimmy, no. Life is about packaging.
1: But you're an NFSC, mommy.
0: Life is about packaging. Yeah. Learn how to package yourself.
1: Very important.
0: Packaging yourself is not getting new dresses.
1: No.
0: But well-formed dresses.
1: That's right.
0: Even if it's one.
1: Yeah, use it wisely. Money is formal.
0: Maybe I will not spend more days. I'll tell you, my shirt in 3 days. You see me? My shirt in 3 days. But it's a formal dress, as I said, you're okay. Packaging. No one leveraging. People you meet them. Nana Shamu me ni number. Me ni number ni ya. Iti own me my friend own me kasa basa.
1: David.
0: Because me too at the former any person you meet, that person is a social network.
1: Exactly.
0: What did I meet you? A registration.
1: Yeah.
0: Some years ago.
1: Exactly.
0: Because of that good rapport, I've leveraged on your station today. Indirectly, I'm going to make my program by October 1st. That is leveraging.
1: That's right.
0: It's young people. Your interest, your sika, your entire head. So, when you know when our run, when our house will be even, when you're scared, you're run. Tiny Shatawali. No, yeah, bandana. No, not when you miss it.
2: This is the giant of a shark.
1: It's Kanaba.
0: And then,
1: a barbarous.
0: And then, Shatawali, yeah. A good season of a better.
1: Oh, yeah.
0: So, please.
1: All right.
0: Your mass social media, a movie. Yen yadu sebe sunya de. Yen leverage. Yen fi ensa nye bibi. School ye. Ba school bie ni paso. Emen pe nye sika.
1: School ye. E bie ni paso. Enso emen ni pe nye
0: sika.
1: Perfect.
0: E bie ou so. Ene doctor amu akou hene. School e bie ni so.
1: E bie ni so.
0: What ya say?
1: Eti de na amane nye sika.
0: De amane nye sika. E dwa de nensa ye. Because oye surgery. Oye doctor.
1: Ah.
0: No,
1: or your politician.
0: Why your politician? But Mamka Micho. The question is
1: then I'm some agent for
0: school.
1: Okay, law.
0: No, what
1: about law no know did you wanna?
0: Yes, and I'm an appointment, you know.
1: When you appointment.
0: Appointment by you know. It's a requirement but to whom
1: yeah the better when you keep up with I
0: have. When you say LinkedIn make come once me. Ubiya ba or show profile. Again, why that? Eh, school been work, now it's been a war. No verify. As long as come on. People, companies call you, they want to even come to Africa. If I tell you the number of people who want to come to Ghana

0: Some of them are looking for job opportunities. MFO, or person consulting for companies. Yeah. You want me to lead them to companies. After this, my program, I'm going to get my time. Some person those things for some foreigners to come and work in Ghana. But those are, you know, social media. You're hot at the But you say, bet me, I take benefit from the positive side. Then say, you better roll your home.
1: Environment. Me da see Peter. Mr. Kwati Abedria, founder, chairman and founder, Emma, KJTR Petty Traders Association, or no one SIAPR, Roma, Kumasi City Market Traders Union. Mr. Kwati.
2: Mr. Kwati. My colleague, Minya Peter, and the first time I'm in an MTO studio.
1: Yeah.
2: Though my son and company, but me and she and that. Okay. Nana, you have a Kumasi City Market, a Jody Fooney. Na yesterday, Nangupon said, on my mom, why, say, you're tired of my own talk. Am I now untia yaka in a mine? Now, I'm 70, baby. Now, yachia Chairman Johnson over at Kwabena Ankara.
1: That's right.
2: Chairman of the Kumasi City Market Traders Union, I know. And the convener, Nana any market, between 40 Nifa Hene, and the executive fina. And then also a general meeting,
1: okay,
2: Zona executive meeting, and Kumasi City Market Traders Union, a weird domain, yeah, and a meeting, you know, Airbus. And he drew one of my movie in the home film, a monthly brand or monthly member, Nayan Twatwa, and Fla, a piano. He stands and send me baby in a piano who I'm moving here, see to me at a July. A farm for future. I need a brim prayer, dear crap.
1: Now, they say, then, of course, so since a meet and come on last week, now or near this week, saying a marketing with city, saying a new messy cosso.
2: Okay, answer that, my bar, what assets. My man can't get to have been flat for me as a man.
1: Okay,
2: okay, no question, I said. Me seeing in some of all kind in conclusion, me who said, or per or can be bitchere yenu anom bia I am prepi no munya akonya o social media ne soa o munyu sum fa nya de pa bi mu di kekanse hunu a sabi 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conclusions anom person ele
1: okay
2: chere inti we ye futu sem ema ye nyina ye ne yenu anum kuma free na ye ba onum a view school a mo use social media no ehwe niamma ne niamma niamma bi a ensem fata o mo di a chire no o mo be free ho 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ma itimi de itumpon because sari na all kind of say we need network anything be our idea of bread. You will be all cry where we will use school and both degree. I would do any idea, but because of the only connection links, I all kind of want to be accessible to me for a quiet macro and Yakuna, Akuna, and Concord, and I never be all kind of be and send this one by who said, and who be here said, yeah, queer anyone, you beat me a developer links with people are on more high level chains, a bear or chinaby. We hear more be now here to see a vineyard in Trebia, which Nakakoji signed in the NFU Sanko for no. Sansa, we are say a bit to be a chin and Saturday in our company in any day.
1: And yet,
2: it is aware to me and build this connection. I bear then say, which me and yes, our privilege to get sir opportunities our best on side. It's me a can. Indeed, Kakra mefa and I'm a candy afra, meet me at the end.
1: Now, school near the end of Sonan, no work can.
2: School in the air, all can be pie. I said, I all can, want to make us all boy, and I want to make us a yanakuran. Because in me, it will be a savvy school, I'll quite do a chilling yard. But I wish you had a neck catcher was in the past,
1: yeah.
2: Now the local compare will be I'm France one said that could uncoin but because of the connections and the links our baby and the Yapajano
1: it's
2: making sense. But Ningina say school no and your school in the massica said all kind of fact. School be a cool school and degrees I would be baby, but be an music as I'm going at
1: it.
2: And you know dear. There's a be a wide unimuka crime I won't study and MS yet at the and at school, so you know, wisdom is different from knowledge.
1: That's right.
2: Yeah, we just go to acquire knowledge.
1: That's right.
2: Not wisdom.
1: What can you hear about? You go to school, we only go to school to acquire knowledge.
2: That's all.
1: Knowledge is different from wisdom. Nice,
2: but I think, sir,
1: maybe I'm going to
2: be back to KGT issues. No question, I said, last week, press release via bar one thing from Master City Market Traders Union and Outfits. Nanny and Archer say, who be I get it to say as a penny who be per se or more a dimitas and about in any say, if you're a down on watch it, Ben Fins, and calling Fins only. Now, ever since I be marketing in an acquire bulk meter and you used to know marketing of which a idea you had before I can't once in the baby if we are buying the Danny Pens with this summary in a high pet Nepuma Sibra as to say a bit to me and ya. In individual meters, I meet me a boy and son say, so wow, we'll meet our usual talk or credits at Eddie Gusua. Wama, you know, and now I'm feeling some of us want to be a cotton bill beer, whatever, but now I want to see it. Now I quite maintain once a beer at the abbot, so they are do some beer. Now it will be a tremuna is your marketing. Want to recently, yeah, Mazis City Market Traders Union, a buyer, yinya, quenya, a year engagement with the traders, no. And management, you know, it's me home problems. Maybe you go so I know I'm where they can who ask them. But the best option answer will be answer the meter. So they say, you better, you feel free more, yet you will be a you suit the meter. And then what the yes, sir, what the end do by fear, they will be answer to the other day. We are like this. And now who being here, I said, you have said, you're a champion, I must animal. I've been no question. I said, last week in the moon. Say na o kan yenyanya nte yesa empenfo opese o mode sa project no start na o mo ebebobo o free cha na yenyanya stake in this stakeholders engagement we are with the board and the management and even o mo am person mode sa mi cha no eba no kwase ma ya talk nkra e ma yen board rep ura Bernard Jumo I do my friend Bentronics e ma yibusa no wasa ma on so de ni nchire mu kakra onim efa ho ye de Amaye, and it's Amaye dinner so at the crater by a near bomb paying for cocoa. Said the SC pain, no more might be in the NCB because in a Yabekaya bare four, five years ago, and a bar said a former administration or more person were meter issue, you know. Based on the facts of money, if the phone and engagement in the bread bar, so more meter and seven banner, and to me and you moody. And until now, I'm busy. Bibi Sabi sign SCBU. Until now, I'm already declared by say simple. So the yard tier and say I no could be a woman. I'm paying for it. Say I'm going to beat me and stakeholders. No, I did who in Kita who is. Say I beat me a boy. Na, I beba say a bra. Sa, I'm beba beba bubo meters. No, I'm going to say I'm beba bubo. We na ready for. I'm going a boy. They jene and some kora poti. I walk meter no answer because if indeed. Say a ready for never be to ya. Let's say any government and their brain are you free. Let's say, and I ever be to ya. Now, a ready for so leadership of which the board and the management need to engage with the traded leadership. Let's say, Sanya man, intimate uncle. So now you feel say, and you're no clients. No, no, until now you're tramping in for you. Yes, so. So, yeah, do you see, baby, a tram one, don't you? A ma, once a ura, home, see, there's some species beer, or more meters either, a ball one. Se se entimi enye adwuma ni na is as a result of how omo si start process ma omo ye ya omo anya engagement with the traders ma e ba ye ya be kai at that time na 2900 per each meter na fa multiply the number of shops 7200 shops na just any easy
1: yeah easy
2: yeah because so wa kwa wa ufie na kwa kwa apply for meter me nyin dey say obeto no say amount no nti say ya kwa kwa top bulk ah ya do do add you say ya. If you say you should be lesser than said the CLA, that was the agitation and traders agitated at that time. Say, one free say, you must know, and you know, as I said, paying for a mudaho, and even simple, a mudaho grandpa, the process and the engagement, no, and go so with the stakeholders now, of which almost my Omo baby tree are the other Kadia, not just Omojituma. In tonight, a champ and in 5 years, as a society, they are the SC Baby Tram will be signed a day, and could see in his own who says our place release nearby, and it won't say man or woman in my bonnet of fire a day amount.
1: Oh, okay, ain't he said last week nearby, ain't he after last week in a day, but Sabri this week, fast forward, then update in our bound.
2: No question, let's say a business summary. Yeah, so the yet tests and compass on being implemented from the last week Monday, no, and this week Monday, no, by no. BBS Anya de in ya enkos un jedi ya de yani ni ehwe ana se ye wo atwen ye mu a ye twen wo mu isan se empenesi achi na emui adwade fo nzo hia mita no ay hia because ye hia ya kan ho asem over 6 to 7 years ni ye hia e pa but the points wa ye fast with the banu must be also taken into consideration you need kwan say the fact say hia nti no na ye kwa ko fast bi akwan bi azo e dia brain be twa ye mene ana a chairman will be announced a outrageous price via Antina in preppy in Aconia, Yan, a trice, a betrain, and penning for Adrian Abbasso, no one who here say, no saying in intimate class in Nigeria, a quampa, the first word in the bit me a bar in affordable price, a bit me a boy might get the phone call my day, a home, because we are there for the traders.
1: That's right.
2: Yeah, we represent the interest of them. Antina, whatever that is going on over the board and the management, we are must be considered. Na yeso yetimi hwe omo so aside no e ye traders no aside no yetimi taking into consideration na unim nana that reminds me say ye be hwa e gwe ya da who is e was say ye profit campaign na no wan kasa bitimi ya generate ne resources am ye timi dey abọ igwa na ho ba because we hwe mo a am say BBC a ye expect say ye first council free central government ne dey project is be na gu government so a or here ni mo so be being at your school and dying hospitals, your rules near the delivery. In the end, you be as traders leadership. No, you want to say company, no, a company limited by liability. But say you bet me, I should know. Yeah, I'm a young runner, facility, no, yet KGT market. Being it phase one and phase two, I hear any museum penny war. A bet me, I complete. No, now yet me, I in year. You just to say a buyer, no, on so sure board level, yama a default representation. Board level now, you could have two rep back for central market and back for KGTR proper.
1: Okay,
2: admitted. But when it comes to the management level, those who are running the day to day activities of the market now, I get the four and gown. And they are not saying, try to see a veteran penny for United Abbasso because on him say a two baby now, yeah, appointment near the will be Bassa or Mamma Heady. Being it manager, so operations manager, so security coordinator, so any of them are or part of the management. No? Because of say election, and I say I buy a 2 inch appointment neither. So any panel or back, I say you're 2 about readers only now buying you will be one. The likelihood says any panel, but hey, hi, Winnie Hope, Wabeco. But the four now, yet traders leadership, man, we stakeholders are. Or when they do, we get to the barbershop, we move here. Yeah, and two will be as well. Yeah, well, I buy a back, I buy a back. Yeah, you might be an
1: animal. Yeah.
2: And I'm saying, yeah, so yeah, what? Yeah, did you see? Can you get to the barbershop? You know, you've been your timane or pepane or dog. I've been a general who ye. Mpo Achen will be a war baby 4 years ago, and I'll be 8 years ago. And I think, sir, going forward, no. Omo e kan bi e wo mu enhwe na omo consider sa na ema we na omo ema traders leadership no enya part of the day to day running activities of the market and no na ye betimi enya value for money ye betimi enya proper accountability e wo market na because there is so many things that do tem bi ya na e cost wise what trans now the goods then ya na sabi e ya na in person na so nyina no solution no na ye kan ho asem so ye betimi dia solve near the sea no and say you're not representation at board level. But when it comes to the day-to-day running activities of the market now, the traders have to also have a stake in it.
1: Yeah.
2: And you can ask me, you have a BB and I have a stakeholders now, you have a majority. Because, oh, you have a majority. And you have a majority. They are different. Because they are not part of day-to-day running activities. No, you can take their advices and but so what about judgment there? It's up to you. Open up about judgment. Open up about judgment. But and also in an acquire na sign there. About be say say I'm showing you how to turn your money. Na say a base your top market. You see the number of people are a bit loose on judgment. because they join a farm not less than 10,000. Because squatters cry more war and ten grand. Means true, I mean, can't be more than 3,000.
1: A woman, yes, crown
2: from ground floor, first floor, second floor.
1: Mm.
2: Now, they be cut shops, I guess 7,200. No one, what you
1: see? They come and people
2: do. And you ask them, I'm not crying yet. Direct to what about the indirect ones? Or more, and then go for a year,
1: you man.
2: May say, many departure in a year, Because yes, who two ran away. Watch this. Yabeka, 3 years ago, and a bread by say, Jato extension one, what do you call central market or extension one, Jato Hono? This is summary. Ye intimidate my home. And no cry, ye nipa 56 bia or Mokai, you know.
1: What you say? About three years or 2 years ago.
2: What you say? You must say, sank off one. One more way. Idea na to om. Why put an adagio and sank of one home? Into your idea, I bring a ring in an acquaintance here, can't seem be and penny for one for margarine a day, and coho, no muntias and penny, papa, so a pang of muscle, and yen no more than any woman in the year, muntia. And who be here see you taking into consideration near your compile between the market 9 day,
1: and fast.
2: Because a more quality you cry my yam for front of the boom. The ideas I call cry, yes, second phase crown. I buy back, and this is somebody. I didn't sleep. You must say, cool, say, yeah, bow. Into the Namiata Roma, penny 40 me, I had to almost everyone, you tell me one, yeah, you know, as I see it to make any about home by. Now, you remember, be being cool, go see a Sunday, maybe, like I say, Huyanka. And last but not the least, on say, first face, no, a woman say, Utia premium now, there's some component, a UBA, percentage beer, as I say, back into. Maintenance for phase one, but ever since some rain, I know, you will be a market over the past 6 to 7 years. There has not been any major maintenance via a Kosovo market. The acquiring in acquire minor ones, but there will major maintenance be over as I say, it means scan idea day. In the year, and penny for board and the Ministry of Finance, the local government say, or Monfa or Manumrem. Na kwan bia o mbefa so o mbeti mi ahwe amasa escrow account no say sika no percentage ya se ba into maintenance no penin fuan fuan money de enhwe ho e ma yen ka se hu yanka e ma ne ngo kechi because 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
1: sarak me so mamenye birthday no ba ku mienu the other ones now they send him in na ye a few minutes ye about 5 minutes left I de be sorry na ya any other beer wo ha ye de be count no na Yeah,
2: okay, now I'm with him. They are making a way a national issue. No question, I say school placement system. No,
1: me facho okay with the
2: school placement system. No question, said the free SCI. No, your best say honorable Helena Idrisu, Minister of Education. Nada Roma, you name say Ura or say or more no mistakes, kakra, but name no disestent.
1: I am West.
2: Na the NTI and Yadia no air tumor, may bap penny in Yamaya Manesti, and also
1: Oboko.
2: Intino, yes, I said, Okotu, or young, what you say, she announced what would you use you? What you need, pa? A quire or more fast or more air pass or more free education in the placement system. Sabiaku, Sabia, Buyan, so my name of Bobby, or money, no dinting, I don't want to ask you. It is one face or moon to me now, or more country or my penny, no, my penny day, and so on. Ministry three been a disappointment power over this current administration.
1: What ministry is there?
2: Ministry of Information. We ask Sam George as well. So what's nice to me at the Ghana card? It cost 7.2.
1: Ministry of Communication.
2: Communication, sorry. Ghana card. 720 cedis. Sa wo kwa ko yebia ma wo ba. Na sa wo ma ye numu a. Look at the amount of money ya wo kwa ko tu ya.
1: Ghana card e we se obi ya nya bi no. Say say you need to pay
2: 720.
1: Serious.
2: Why should this happen? What do you mean? I will say, we will try to say, I'm not on my back. Say, you're not going to pay. You're not going to pay. Minister of Education, yeah, making. So our school placement system, no, no, free SHS, no, no, no. And near my, I was saying, I was teaching me at all, no. The year woman, I'm on fire, Duma. Not the end woman, I'm on fire, I'm on fire, I'm on fire, I'm on fire, I'm on fire, because said the air quiz, talk us to Koswa. Nay, yam, come here, I say, and call for being somewhere I ever to have a monkey can say, I buy you back, or buy a safe free education, eh, yeah, you know. And so, I'll be in one another day, not in this,
1: sir. Say, Ufeli ewo English ni a maximum unye school.
2: Why should this happen?
1: Untumi unye school
2: bia. And Sabasa who defeated the purpose of free education. Yabasa wamu. We a national issue. 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
2: Nana Piao.
1: Nana Piao.
2: Yeah, that's a baby.
1: Happy birthday to Fashion Me, but happy birthday to Jennifer Danso. And Jennifer Danso. And a special day, Pama, Sister Jennifer. This Sister Jennifer was London. And now we're doing a birthday. I'm saying, you know, say, I'm fire feed the case. You know, you're Sister Jennifer Danso. A happy birthday. Yes, sir. I'm going to ensure Edemount. I'm going to do it. And I'm going to do it. Yes, sir. You know, Edemount. Happy. Birthday to you. He say Nana my five patch of 5 minutes no. And me say banana show. Me we ya me banana show.
2: Oh so. Nice.
1: Aye.
2: Yeah. Okay, do we against wrong?
1: And then also
2: oh,
1: yes,
2: five,
1: me
2: five,
1: my
2: nice man.
1: Patch of watch your kakrebina Peter and kakrebina.
2: Okay.
1: Yeah.
2: It Nana the yeah cancer and benefone say one other room. You nim say you man one bit me a yin gana for question like a twaba at the my woman to a montre. Said the Ghana for near Mujidi Kosan like or two about a so man for so my Ghana for because you know so much more bill or more honey, dear, and anything on my banners of the home I one way a day, and my woman. This what movie is that borrow almost so on my penny one day. Oh, now on yan and tem. Now I'm quanko yet a mehuyanka because said the air queen, there's a talk or so a dear bad grinning and grana and would you go school in Gambono, woman ever call. I'm one, and my mind, I'm one, and I'm one, and I'm one, and I'm one, and I'm one, and I'm one, and I'm one, and I'm one, and I'm one, and I'm one, and I'm one, and I'm one, and I'm one, and I'm one, and I'm one, and I'm one, and I'm one, and I'm one, and I'm one, and I'm one, and I'm one, and I'm one, and I'm one, and I'm one, and I'm one, and I'm one, and I'm one, and I'm one, and I'm one, and I'm one, and I'm one, and I'm one, and I'm one, and I'm one, and I'm one, and I'm one, and I'm one, and I'm one, and I'm one, and I'm one, and I'm one, and I'm one, and I'm one, and I'm one, and I'm 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ukukutu eska
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2: na na one of the news item precisely TV today me body straight at
1: okay
2: one guy be am a interview no what say me ba baby a wonya aye ni placement perform no so we call your match change school no school no so in and can the list aw ye na ho
1: list on Accra na select ye no do me man ni ni
2: o met ni aye man dia jesus wetu eska
1: ah okay
2: omo omo won omo ye man man it was live national television and the obi an tra baby an kaso yes mo obi an iskenti now we can we here no wa perform one man we dey cause
1: from or the omo the directive na
2: bad but the purpose why this idea we buy na say beyi sans ka tu asam na e free ho because when are the days and we bit me born 91 or ko was pram pe kwampo an na just okukotua me nim guy be me junior bi o born 91 2002 ah wo ko school bi okuma se ya kese ya pa
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1: eh same period your best
2: friend say you go dey say so fin
1: and pa no aka 2 minutes peter kakrebi some few minutes na aha yeah sorry now
0: me yan tunga ka bi wo school placement me say parents say me our encourage parents on my banko tvet school
1: tvet
0: is the best obako ye history je ss we all the better obibu ba na better you want me wa for mu better that in ya fe be fi bi ss do bu be but say obako tvet no okoye electrical sa obi a o won san
1: juma koye building construction
0: building cause we
1: o ye engineer
0: but parents me nim dey happy eh baba me yakos be parents now Winim, yes, we are nine. Ewo, any of the course of it that in place. It me, you know, be sending you some money by me, piss money. Okay, we're nine.
1: When you're nine,
0: nine, Marco, Marco, two, Jack, and 7-7. It's up, why I keep your piss money about, but unqualified. And another question, she, Timmy, say, school, no, and you will be an ethical school. Ah, now you're in the course, money before me, Papa. Maybe me fizzy my vacama, me fa taxi. Say no kwa doctors one back be be but as it should be a dream say me say so about this a first onkwa TV school small money ko bi TV school obawia
1: technical vocational
0: but kwaye eh kwaye science na wan me anya say up to bear 20 uwia we useless
1: mate me da si Peter me yen face ya na ye nhwe ne me nim say den ya definitely we better be so ye be yeah, that arrangement another time na yeah I Sule wo message no me nya no ha Sule sunwane KTK teacher we amo ase teacher constitution we amo ase wo so message me nya Eben Kwabenya wo so message me nya ye OPK patriotic voices go so wo so dey by Sami K Asaman kese also do message ni bai. 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
2: I don't know yet.
0: Could you dance a crew?
2: Hey, Nana, the angel. What I'm gonna say?
0: Yep, pumped bit to Nancy.
2: False witness, now, Pesoka. Okay.
0: Ah, Samum.
2: Our yeah. English madam will wound them all.
0: Yemre.
1: What's
0: the day?
2: False witness.
0: I am an old
1: man.
0: Pumped Bethany.
1: False
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0: 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False witness. False witness. False
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0: 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Now, fina adore was your ma. 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
2: Yeah, Eja.
0: If you boko.
2: Oh, nyami adum. 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
0: Yes. Prompt witness for me. Talk to them.
2: 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Conconsa so any other pack. Conconsani be a new year and your fanny will cry time.
0: A time. 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
1: This will find constructive of bringing community leadership and recognized traditional authority into close cooperation. The Zulu community should be able to maintain its identity, its leadership structure, functional and customary framework of the traditional area in which it exists. We should create channels of communication. When there are disputes there, we must have dialogue. When there's misunderstanding there, there must be education. Authority should never become a source of division. Authority should never become a source of division. I would like this meeting to be remembered not as another meeting where speeches were made and resolutions forgotten. I guess it was by Rikike, not a true name.
0: Abusiafu ni pertin in Ken, a gaman say, Ken Taki, take Kusru, our top soup, you know, honored in some two jazz was re. 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
3: We must not be speculating that this is a do or die affair for the opposition New Patriotic Party. Because like I said, the National Democratic Congress was there and they bounced back. In fact, I believe that if the NDC had been careful or watchful, they would have won the 2020 election. Because just imagine, within the space of 4 years, they were able to bounce back. Are you saying that the New Patriotic Party cannot do the same? They can do the same. What they need to do is to rule out issues that will cause or foment tension in the party, within the party. So that is why the delegate have an unfailing task to also vet the individuals who are presenting themselves for the various positions. The delegates must vote for people who can build or rebuild trust within the party. And there must not be any indication that the party architecture is backing one candidate. There must not be any indication, because the thing is that if they do so, like you were articulated, they will go into the 2020-2028 election already divided before even the election will take place. But you see, Beatrice, we must understand that so far, I have not heard any attacks being peddled against or leveled against any of the competing candidates. Any polikata, any character assassination.
2: Any equity, a private legal practitioner, Austin Bracom Powers or no.

0: yet in canoe. Fire we. 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And so, Etimi, and see, it was that PS, you know, any can come. Or Papa Cynthia, on the world one, 17 in Anno, Etimi, Edema, you are Brimoa, Yetimi Becking Kind, Edema, so Anna Shadrach. 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
1: 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Where your information officer ewo Adanse Akro from District Assembly, wano in the same fast server TV suna ene anopei. Yen can't show so soon yanko punti on pabu bibi adon sebi som enye ishra. 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Oh, a nice guy. Aye. Iti. Aha, can be him.
0: I said, "Charity, your point may be here, man."
1: Okay.
0: Nice guy said, "Your man is going to come out. About once in a year."
1: Ah, who's that? Auntie Johnny, when you buy a drum, here, Auntie, me a video. Aha, Auntie Johnny, and now you are wondering when you buy a silver high idea. Now it's to be added to the paper, Papa. Auntie Bema, or soon you will be able to buy a wabo. Now, or you will be able to buy a dear and from away. If the Church of Pentecost, number one assembly, youth ministry, any asafutuni nina na say, yentosa inquiry and from Auntie Bram. Happy birthday, nyami, unshira papa, Johnny. 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
0: Of rather me.
1: Mate. 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
0: country.
1: Okay. 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Or Elizabeth, or Sru Nyankopon Wishrao. 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
0: Happy birthday, Enkoma, to a lovely, handsome man, Mr. Maxwell Oteng, who is a businessman. Way free, Adjuasika, and your business, and almost all my show. Happy birthday, said the Yanko Pong. Ama wanya in Viba, could you come with you in the was ready, dear Quatin, Sika Bibri, Apomodain, said the bear bit, meaning in Wanyasika, Nadi be at Mabua, a business. Happy birthday, Mr. Maxwell Oteng, are we a businessman? When so or say happy birthday, Enkoma Miss Akoto Rejoice. When I see you at the ma at the park catering services, I award Domina say, we free a yet tea tome, Honomina Eba was re ye die, and coswo in Shira and ya pumodin de mounty, Miss Akoto Rejoice, Yanko Pon in Shira pa. When so or say happy birthday, Enkoma Miss Linda or say tiwa. Oh yeah, member Edema Ekropon Zone, GNTDA. Way free, frame, Papa Wisdom, clothing, so one of my ever was ready, dear Uncle Swar, Yanko Ponchira, pa, or Enna, or day I can't womb you. Happy birthday to you, Miss Linda Osei Tiwa. When so, or say happy birthday, Uncle Manuel, or Tain Fusu. Oh yeah, this year, Roger Montessori School, Tunsu. We free, oh mame hold on eba, oh mame director Linda Frimpong. Was say and then Yanko Pon dear Fiba Kwa Kamfi was re ye dim koswo. 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I got out the answer. Any so young guy. Okay.
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And yea, who may here say, Obertia, we are see who you may dear, then somewhere who here, and then come up, Pabra would die. And yea, me just so I just saw him. 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Maybe there be a. I was silver 98.3 FM Pacific years so. She am an iron cancer nukuremu. 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And if you see a whoop, no custom said, if you see a whoop, Nagana, and swoop, if you see a whoop, Tibunyansa. 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

0: 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mount. Facebook no and so I have 798.3 FM and so our Facebook now copia monsua. The beso ye biano. Catcha unia, no se catching say airborne and so our server 98.3 FM. We are sports center, Jumatier, no me and second any other sorry in Kunya and so now copia monsua. A backup 10 minutes and so I'm here Jumatiana. Abwa forno, and I say a fair forno. Monsu bet me a fre, na mo fre soa, na mo fre 0209-669493-0209-669493. Ubet me so test two message. We ebe WhatsApp messenger. Ubet me a test the afawa 0209-669493. U WhatsApp message, you know, Jabekin can somehow. Samsung suna ebe a SMS, that's normal messenger. And it's 0209-669493. It is Abia. Oyo send a message for WhatsApp. And I have voice audio capable TNE, yet tell Person Ocano. Yes, so as Edia Tuja. And I said, so a normal messenger. What's about to be attested area for 0209-669493. Now, Ebe Casima do and some Yasorin Kunyasua. Send a mini carry to an imno. And it's about 0209-669493. Now, also to me a fire professionally. Na eno sumu ensem so eritu jana encha no jebeko eye local a etima mene abrantia ne din enso de eye champion tailor oha okyana okyerekyere se bebre kwase local no ensem ha etima menko abrantia ne din eresi tailor na yentwetwe nkomo kwakra si tailor
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0: good afternoon
1: penkese
0: apumbo kore
1: nyamya tum na nso e
0: anya mi adume hu
1: yankopan se
0: sesia yes. Player ne din ere enaku kwaku williams
1: yes naku williams ne hu se buburija
0: sha
1: well I think say Sir, Oshay Naki Williams, ne ni issues, sir, come as a Missy, sir, or retired from Ghana national team, Mountain Insia can be ma. You mu be a who news in a near tea, you know, a shocking kakra. It's an se player, our boy, just 4 years. Na penny age, any of person called them a Ghana, and even based on or Johnny Ghana national team, the first message or the buy, you know. Anytime in our Saturday, sir, or mu be my banachel, sir. A questionable.
0: Sure.
1: Mi problem e general. Say we be better say omo national team ni bi nanka want me and state a single reason.
0: Sure.
1: And also ma kwe be nya da jerem na ya sure. Kwen be faso a. E bi di nkomode afa. And for me, a very very sad say Nick sure. Williams said this has him with the band. E be check factors a. E ma branch ni team an so CD. E wo Ghana national team ni ni nya da ja chichirim e jumera.
0: Okay. Auntie, and I kid you,
1: Arrow.
0: Now, and Ghana Blasters captain Jordan,
1: are you?
0: And Eddie Bevdi,
1: and only the 35 years.
0: Ah,
1: yes, a choir no quitting.
0: Yeah,
1: I think it's 35 years. So we are fit again, over competitive football, and just as say, or performance, no, I find
2: out Silver Sports.
1: Esi account for Ghana national team atelam tienka
2: Silver Sports.
1: Bawo chake Jordan Ayew just handed FIFA World Cup, and of course the impact onya on national team insua. Na very very bad. Inti ne make ni 35th year wenya kudina chere se nina na onyini ubi ya obo Ghana national team from the year 2010 justi. Branching about national team for a solid 16 to 19 years.
0: Uh-huh.
1: I said, they say, and the Jordan did 35 years. So they come in Kuwa there, come for national team in tour because Sebi put me to the door. So,
0: what's
1: a key game against England, against Panama? Once an influential be brave.
0: Sure.
1: When check the likes of Luka Modric and Croatian national team, look at them 40 plus years, but I can a positive impact. Oh, Croatian national team, so. Any fluke number 2 Cristiano Kwabena Ronaldo what taking impact toward the Portuguese national team for me and for I said any bad you talk of Leo Messi Crocettini 39 years close to 40 Argentina national team Leo Messi played 8 matches for Argentina and he scored 10 goals or so e be chere se e bi mu nyini e bobo oni ye ba Jordan Ayew 35 years and a day the performance ni shada e ni sura thing say happy birthday to him. But he will be there. Baby, a better beer. A baby on merit set or self at a so no opportunity. A room of the national team. And I see the class with him. You don't see just
2: Silver Sports.
0: Sure. You room.
1: Yes, I room. Now, maybe I be a Sunday study school. A war MCR project him first one second.
2: Silver Sports.
1: You need to work a crap. Just in a day, that's already Jordan. Are you moody on birthday? One in Nike Williams, so see the Bible team who said Ghana national team, only a view on Timisia can be
0: sure.
1: Just the radio that YouTube, no so we air timer in Nike Williams a switching nationality from Spain, a PMO Ghana, or an agent so Bible see a kind of mine.
0: Okay,
1: now I read or see today a new challenge begins.
0: Sure,
1: from now onwards, I will defend the shirt of Ghana now. Sir Shadi Bakun saw a suffer to us from the Minya Dajin Chirichirim. Ain't he now the Atwasuni? Or see, I feel the moment has come for me to find my origins within myself and with Africa and Ghana, which means so much to me and my family.
0: Okay.
1: See, boy, you know, tofa. Now Shadi Asa, the first one about to sub him. Asima Naki Kaina said, Obey defending Ghana.
0: Sure.
1: Any moment, be an obey opportunity, Edina Parker, so they are called.
0: Again, sure.
1: Ghana just initiated one. Also, a team defending on a good note. But I think the timing. I can less than 18 days near Quack about 2027 AFCON qualifies. In a can team and trying and defending just you know, or so mobium. The ETS uncle team trying to defend just in here. Last time a couple of AFCON of Morocco. Ghana Felice Ebetima qualified by for the first time since the year 2004.
0: Sure.
1: To intimate Feni Jesino. Again, Sir Chaki Nak Williams, or join a Ghana national team, coach one opportunity no ye, coach Otuado.
0: Sure.
1: And Otto and Safro Nyasebra. Nebesia Kandemaye. 4 years down the line, justice. Inaki scored just 2 goals.
0: Sure.
1: After 28 matches. Now, you breaking him down. That 2 goals, Inaki Williams, after 28 matches, no, competitive and major tournament, AMI and San. Occur 2022 Qatar World Cup, you need 1 goal.
0: Sure.
1: Or the same call AFCON 2023 Ivory Coast 1 goal.
0: Yeah.
1: Again, just ended World Cup 2026. Inaki Kwee announced 1 goal. Now, Shashadisco Ewo or retire no. The message was had to be treated in a safer to Sumami near starting field. Yes, and that's what you say. Inaki Williams. Or say, I feel the time has come. Or say, the time has come to bring my journey with the Ghana national team to an end.
0: Sure.
1: Another Ghana flag toward the emoji called to her. I live happy, proud, and with the peace of mind of knowing that I gave everything every time I wear this jersey. Now, Sabrofono, Unia giving the best, or Hana, a lot of when they call up Edemano, but for me, when Timian giving the best, make a reason in India.
0: Okay.
1: Now, different paragraph, you know, say, Ghana has given me much more than football.
0: Sure.
1: It has allowed me to come back home, feel even closer to my roots, and experience the enormous pride of representing my country and wearing this flag on my chest. Thank you from the bottom of my heart to everyone who has been part of this journey and for all the love you have always shown me. Ghana will always be a part of me. I will continue supporting the Black Stars as one of you wherever I am. Medase, always Ghana. Justin Rahu to understand that this is a player. Before Obe joined Ghana national team, no, no person, no opportunity with the Spanish national team. But O Chaki Dena, Luis de la Fuente, no, a person with the young stars, Eye Jumana.
0: Sure.
1: In that team, I can't call them. Reasons were in tear. You will feel like some performance now, Kuyi. No team of failure. Inaki Williams, the year 2022 AMI World Cup. Okobo 3 matches, 33 nina. Inaki and Shego MAQ 1 assist or Qatar World Cup. No.
0: Sure.
1: Justice about 252 minutes. IAVA World Cup Qatar Dieno. Near rating Inaki Williams 6.57. Now, Yaba 2023 AFCON qualifies. About matches me and son. Esta team yenu. I should go and make your assist. That 2023 AFCON qualifies. Inaki ball 168 minutes. And also I should go. Now, Justice. Yewi AFCON 2023 qualifies. Nyako main AFCON proper. Our Ivy Coast.
0: Yeah.
1: Game now, I get to top. Reaching the 4-1. Ball in the class or touch or touch. Obi Inche goes from Tetekana. Inaki Williams Ivy Coast AFCON. Ebo matches me and son. Esta Tebako. I should go. And the assist after playing 102 minutes. That is Inaki. Yeviho. Yaba 2023 2024. Yaba World Cup qualifies. Inaki played 6 matches. Justy. Estate 4. Inaki Eshe 2 goals. Match opponent. Oshe goals against Tomo.
0: Sheba ko kwa de Oshe.
1: Yes. Madagascar.
0: Yes.
1: Ano sako Sheba ko against Chad. Akira Sports Stadium. And 2024 2025. Inaki bought that World Cup qualifies now. About 376 minutes. Esha just 2 goals. Your rating is 7.48 by the coin. And he about 2024 2025. AFCON qualifies. And he about, I say, last edition of World Cup, I told you Morocco, no, he beat me Kobe. And it's Inaki bought 4 matches. Esta T2, Inaki and Shego, Inaki and Miki assist. About 186 minutes. Your rating, you know, na a 6.06 were fairly on the scene. Now, your room war and non World Cup year. You see, Ghana, your World Cup, sir. Your person care performance no cost what to say the year 2010, you reach a quarter final. In a kick or non World Cup, about 2 matches. Esta T2, Inaki Williams and Shugo, Inaki and Miki assist after playing 128 matches. You rating now? Now Inaki Enya 5.89. A fail. Now in summary, so it's a key Inaki Williams retire from Ghana national team one. Adia Bakumi and Numi and San. been a very appalling and pathetic for me and baby I'm a tear. Number one, about 1,212 minutes.
0: Sure.
1: SO2 goals per a fail. Number two, about 28 matches. Inaki started boom come at 14. SO2 goals mathematically. So do back school justice. Now ban three peepers makuma ku a duonumwa tree. 28 peepers. Na obano a passimu makuma ku two pa. So bef you had and fear betunechi.
0: Sure.
1: Because school fees, you know, what piegu. Aside that, Ghana ni ben a car the last time I Nike Williams a should go Ediama Ghana. The last time I Nike should go Ediama ye, I 1 year, 5 months, 21 days. It is a striker like old pedigree or class and all consistent. Away, out there, and here I can say the La Liga EA Sports with Athletic Lady Bibao.
0: Sure,
1: now confuse your barco abosuminum and a food you know barcoa. Tell him it is a justice. I am very bad.
0: Sure.
1: And often, a week, sir, a branch of fence and Nike Williams echo 77 weeks on She Goma, Canada. The last time I Nike She Goma was
2: Silver Sports.
1: March.
2: Silver Sports.
1: Technically fail for Inaki Williams. Now, but in the stats and records attitude, time on your opportunity to see a come again a national team, coach or man call up on you to add, and the aka a failure they call. Now, in Remu, biblically, factors in Tia Taylor Magina also say, Naki and Timmy, I'll live up to the occasion. Number one, are they a kind of tactical mismatch and isolation in association football? See, I can't tactical mismatch and isolation. Mitchell, I said, I say, Ghana exercise pragmatic in association football. You can say, team B and a national team B, I play there can say pragmatic. You draw the atuho coach in some more quamunkoboni say, San or some quenu. Number two, a defensive system are nearby. And toward the justice, may own playing partner Ghana a boy again. And I know what cap here. Carlos Curias SR by way too pragmatic defensive style near too much. And you name inaculum for near explosiveness. I let be about your monsimo or somebody came on nursing into system. No, and that tactical mismatch in your baby. No, I'm a Nike Williams 18 failure. Number two, a year. Say a metro that's no intimate emana passes and fanco. Intimate to din say lack of midfield supply. In association football, see a case a lack of midfield supplier. Number some children say midfield is a new opportunity. And then Nick Williams said, Chino passes also a corner, Nanko. Again, the lines are quasizibo.
0: Sure.
1: In terms of near can send a vertical passes, also a boko and animino, Sibo Gia. No a pass you couldn't find. No a pass you couldn't come. No the bia bechire. Again, Adam me told us, "Ni huni ye pass on performance ni ko ye last we usunom any opportunity and otuado." Then again, even Chris Wooten and other coaches by.
0: Sure.
1: So that lack of supplier and ko ye amanaki no amotim fully. Third one ye, physical dominance.
0: Sure.
1: Obi watina Spain, a lot of flair, individual skills. Individual intelligence. Anomu ye huwe juma. Alete kladi bebao. Ninu yane excel or not so excel because of that pesi style of play yebun sim ya so bikem yane yesi no. Gana haoba ye no. Na fese kene dorson.
0: Sure.
1: And edu stage bia. Ubun se coach no. Abo maybe abrante fence Ernest Nyema appear as right winger. Ne bia or the antwons maybe ya kwa kwa left wing wo. Ubun so abo Nike Williams as a central striker. Ointimi mo. A typical role pe. In the story, Nike Williams tactically echo to that central attacking role. Obetano, because of Siena Chad, Madagascar, Mali, Guinea, and Elba, among physical presence a key in Tinaki, Timmy Nimho, and Yajumani. So that physical dominance, no, a bit in it very well. Then, fourth one, a cohesion,
0: sure,
1: and language barrier.
0: Okay.
1: Into near can say the bracket open and close air culture. So take Ghana your culture now. Number one, your casa to say Ghana has about 2 matches. No 2 matches, no your striker goes for a man tell him about what he again. Spain, obetim a lot of games a onu mu kura anse goal na the likes of Lamine Yamal Mark Bernal
0: sure.
1: Ferran Torres Paco Basi and other players a winning ball ne be che goal so no akata akiri ba Ghana hase no and you dey the supporters na hwehwe na ma waso be se now language barrier this is a player ni maame ne papa way back e fan kwasum e trap kokko no enam desert sukopie mu spain baby you can say basque basque ho inaki kwaku william sin maame ne papa kopie ya omukọ fa afuro ebe we inaki william
0: sure.
1: So what na spain is an whole life in to take first message na de bai na o si ne ni jise obe baby e ofiri
0: sure
1: ha na na maame ne papa firi kran pupuni man tem honom so
0: okay.
1: Na that language barrier no on tikasa no the positional sense passman mpokura ne kan yedene I know can be I'm a brand fence say Nak Williams ATV failure. Now fifth one aye near you can say heavy club workload and of course fatigue. In association football, see a heavy club, workload, and fatigue. I dear Bako said to me by a team and say, proud to say Nak Williams, ever joining Ghana national team for services, no. Now what bombers is BAB our electric club because of one of the crucial players are born Omenimbo. So, what Chucky be last particular season? In Nak Williams, about 30 matches in La Liga. Estatil 25, about 2,116 minutes.
0: Okay.
1: And Omrebi and Fatigue Egunusua.
2: Silver Sports.
1: Super the real last season, played 5 matches. Estatil 5 Nina. About 313 minutes. The UEFA Champions League last particular season in 2025-26, you know, in Nike ball 3 games, I started me and son.
0: Okay.
1: About 173 minutes into okay. Heavy club and work overload. And so, mm-hmm. Kobe, kudos to Nike Williams. I have
0: okay.
1: Best decision at the man by me. Train reasons in Tia. Just okay. To say, or retire.
0: Mate, it is Taylor. And I'm telling Cassie, look at Arno, and here they are for Inaki, Kwaku Williams, the resignation. And I say, the letter I have on things, she said, Pamno Chamno. National team don't tell me move him no. And then C Taylor, and yeah, they're just breaking it down. The number of minutes of boy, almost she goes to your woman. She said, my man called a professional man.
3: Professional man, no.
0: Hey!
3: And he's who?
0: Yeah, some
3: more. Nak Williams, no.
0: I work off fast, Baba.
3: Oh, they are some Cassia Pana.
0: And they there, you didn't be every no.
3: Oh, you're back.
0: Yeah, Jordan, you didn't
3: be every day. Baby, Jordan, be the Beck is at time.
0: Ah, no, you neck is the job.
3: Professional
0: man.
3: Professional man, no. And he's a Nike ya baba shimu.
0: Is all ready there?
3: Oh, my crowd up. My crowd.
0: Okay.
3: Bibi yade demu kama.
0: Tenye. Ye chen home by a bar. Foreign news. Hey, up next. Inti. Ye chen home by a bar.

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leg gamer, Baswa, I know bad Yepa, AS of the map, Benina, Wakambo Kona, for the Rangers International, or they from Nigeria, na Sagemo Baswa, we a second leg gamer, Basso Benina, I him for the Porto Novo. Let me beat my camera. Yeah, we are APR or Rwanda. Or put the chair Eagles do Congo. Or they from DR Congo. Not give up so. Oh, Rwanda. I am Crafani Kigali. Not be Biaso at my camera. And also, Samoa. Ba, me, Jem, Jem, and so. Near free word, yeah. Now make camera say. Games the best to Jano. Uko PM or Saudi Pro League Mua. Games the be Babasu. I dare say. Saudi Pro League no. Al Karsia. What's the fear, dear? Well, put the chair Al. It's a fact. Side game, no. Baswa. Baso Anumre. And now say 3:25 p.m. And a side game, no. Toja. And no bed in Yepa. Oh, Prince Al Bin Jalari Stadium. On a side game, no. Baso. Al Faisari. What's left here, dear? Well, but it's Al Itiad. 3:45 p.m. And a side game, no. Baso. Side game, no. Baso. Oh, Al Majma Sports City. On a side game, no. Baswa. And no bed in Yepa. El Ali. What's left here, dear? Well, but it's Al Hazem. Game where, dear? In bed. The year pa a hasn't for you or muhagin bruta now some money pono on the petra toda na be piaho side game no baswa king abdullah sport city and be piaso at my kama and also yeah samoa ba me jam game out so na savia at nefia dia what's not a stadio ramon sanchez pezuan no but it's a valencia or the way from mestaya na side game number so la liga santander game boss 7 o'clock p.m. and baswa game number the year pa I know best papa side game word dear I guess a figure to dia and come on about two now Janko Nestor so dia I mean can say player of the month of August no and what the English Premier League you know he said that call and I'm wow Pedro Martin Bona what body man Chelsea no a superba man for P but I say or budget number 9 no and the free opening for the Liam De La Porno now man for P who no say a case say want me more porno Bona Liam De La a body man Chelsea na was just 3 goals no a B and one wow Pedro about that just number no what best chess and was so just that just number 2 now so games sir well boy no I dare say when your massive improvement was a 2 goals a 2 assists or 3 Premier League games more as I say amount 4 goals involvement wow Pedro I had a mark Chelsea the morning boy August no a sunny year pa it will deserve say sir what you know what did you see now some of the so at my camera, and also your Samoa, if you are bar, near if you are dear, mammy coach now, or your horse is the coach now, name one and
boa so ni ye pa for the Sergi Jakirovic hey Monday bona coach we are born there he said on the coach of the month of August ha games no point no three games ha or we need two games or but one draw one concede goal ho was three goals ha and throw say opponent for Jakirovic no the money bona na so ni ye pa in the month of August ya dear say league table no what that third ho and the fluke Monday bona there or born home Monday ye pa and utina award we no one Mikel Arteta Matrinum, one Enzo Criminati, Maris Camo, and Nepra, and then Penifor, and Natu Abamana, one their best coach in the month of August, the Biet Maikama, wait to say, Horses for the Dear, Omo Bayo, Nambua Weekend Way, Omone Chelsea, Empire, Ebejo, and no bad Diepa, Nifri Horses to Odia, Mame Martin Odegaard, they say, Dear, the player in form, Martin Bona Martin Odegaard, and Bodiama Arsenal, I dare say, I know a Diepa. Now, but you say, MVP, most valuable player, no, waje against Napoli, waje against Chelsea, waje against Coventry City, waje and against Man City, na Community Shield game, no, was also MVP, na, etro say, Martin Odegaard, modern bona, wo body no, team, for the Arsenal, no, and ne fluke, when imponi, pian ye pa, and say, dear, Akurano, ne sent Najibe, bia, or Captain Bandino, a bonnet, son of the fifth, you want him to say, yes, or ye, Jumani Kama, and I'm Arsenal the Gunners, and also you're Samoa. If you are bar, me, James, Jemma, so if you are dear, Mammy Timua, for the Rima de los Blancos, and there you call Vardibabas, number 4 year training, serious training per Cosua, and then for the Agrocra, or Panina, for the Jose Maria dos Santos Felisa, where your coach, and my mother no, you will say, what is the place they say, training where dear, and what's some of them much pressure, a good normal, you be beat me a camera, be beat so to Macoso, now Vardibabas, no, you will. Panifoni P say, I'm gonna be beat my camera. Aya Pania for the draw Trahao. Wano a assistant manager. And my Jose Marino, a who air Pedro Machado, where assistant manager, and a technical assistant, and my Madrid Bobo Corum, you who Sammy Kadira, also a technical assistant, and my Madrid, Nuno Santos, a goalkeeping coach, you who Panina for the Antonio Diaz, where fitness coach, and Antonio Pintus, a performance manager, the money porum, na so ni yepa, na place ne die, na obia. Aya available with the exception of Rodrigo, one who picking up injury, one Kaho, Bernardo Morta Silva, aya DSA, Kylian Mbappe Latin, or who be Denzel Dumfries, Ibrahima Kunate, Jude Victorian Belliam, Vinicius Junior Peizao, Omina Oha, Bobby Charlton Hendrick, also are available, Federico Vervardi de Peter, Omina Oha, Omuya Training Nobby Piaso, at my Kama, Retro say, Madrid for the Dia, Omania Briepa, na game against whatever the Canon, squad Nino. Squad na ebe travel and I say over body tier team wa for the wife of the canon you better go keep personal Tibo Manuel Makotwa what a post nimu this Andrew Nini can be Sergi Meister or can be number defenders na ubena Asensio ubena Dean Huijsen Trent Alexander Arnold Ibrahim Kunate ubena Marco Kiera Alvaro Carreras Rudiger Denzel Dumfries na bad midfielders na Centro Campista Rono ubena Jude 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Passe, and what's a married Bobo Corum, Wadomo Composas, I said so, not trophies now. Or my partner, you know, what you want back, and be beat me a camera. If you mother, dear, Mamma Panina, if an air Hamza Abd Karima, or Bonnie Paul, and my boss, Abobo Koro, now Demetri say, boss for me a smart home, wouldn't say, draw Fernandez, maybe a chum, no Bonnie Paul, and my Barcelona, and a release clause, no, Nessa Yepa, and my 81 for the PH4, and my Tabia Crana, nay, draw Fernandez, while yeah, Juma, and my PHA, the money Bono Bono, a superb. Say, I will be penty and I was a war jet bra. No, I didn't yet say, dear, I could die where, dear, a month now, and then I say, we'll be for Hamza, Muhammad, Abdi Karim, a side, Modem Bona, War Bodematima, for the Barsaro, and no Din Yepa, after so free Alali Bino, the Modem Bona is superba. He said, dear, 20, 30, 4 year do, hey.
Basa for ye juma, 4 year deal on their trauma kudana. He said they renew one be Pia Dudema, Hamza Abdul Karim, or a new player. What's up with them 4 years a ball, and a bobo corner for the Basa release clause, no, a 350 million euros, echo 150 million euros. Wow, wait till I say, Basa for the dear, Obania Brese, Hamza Abdul Karim, or Munjak Ranene, and Yakranetra, and so you're Samoa. If you are bar, me, gentleman, dress, Mammy Ellen Brot Holland, or your player, Adam Etimua. For the Manchester City Bobo Koro, they say dear Martin Pono Panine Bono, or quite a champion in Nima, Martin Pono Pono, Nano Di Pa, Nanana Pan football player Allen Brot Halan Musa say, Allen Halan, eh, Martin Pona won't put them on Man City, Yahoo or champion in the moon, what bought 59 games, sir, what's the 59 goals in the champion league, no, a fluke or us, oh, Martin Pona dear, Nomabia, why yet a Danny Danina, goes in our channel, the supporters, and I say, the players are no more ball, the colleagues, no, or more come. Be a play vital role and a nadia or begin a pitch. That's so at my city. What you mean, results? What you mean, goes no at a month to only dear. Almost a ghost on us at the air. No players no will be a count be. Or we now bomb a jumano. I have for Edia Monoa. If for the Ellen brought Talanda, would you give more temple league with dear? Goes in the air, a dear bar, and also a Samoa. If we Ellen brought Talan no bar, me, Jim, Jim, and so if what dear, Mamma Pierre Kazei, Womer, Kalulu, Etin Tawa, Akudawe, or Bonnie Ball. Edema Juventus Turin, their mentors say Michael Carrick, a coach. Edema Manchester United, or say Akudane Bona, what Bodema Juveno,